0: was crowned as the greatest song of the 70s. But oh no, we're not done.
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23: The top stories this hour. Ed Sheeran's spoken about taking difficult decisions and making mistakes as he performed for the first time since all his support acts withdrew from his current tour. It's after rapper Macklemore was dropped by the promoters following comments in support of Palestine during an earlier show. The singer shared his views at the start of his now solo gig in Philadelphia.
24: What happened in Israel and at the Note Music Festival on October 7th was terrific and compounded centuries of Jewish pain. What is happening in Gaza is catastrophic and unjustifiable and disproportionate.
23: Well, there was a small pro-Palestine protest near the stadium. A national task force aimed at

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16: The top stories this hour. Ed Sheeran's called the situation in Gaza catastrophic and unjustifiable as he performed for the first time since all his support acts withdrew from his tour. He admitted making mistakes to fans in Philadelphia after his promoters dropped Macklemore over pro-Palestine comments at a previous gig. A national task force aimed at tackling misogyny across society has been launched by the government. AJ Walsh has more.
17: The group will look to root out harmful attitudes online, in work
2: workplaces and within communities. It will bring together representatives from women's organisations, academia, local leaders and ministers. The first meeting is expected to take place after conference recess and will focus on young people. Officials say further announcements will be made this week to move forward with Labour's 2024 manifesto pledge to half violence against women and girls within a decade.
16: The King's been accused of gaslighting by the brother of Princess Diana. Earl Spencer's criticised Buckingham Palace's rebuttal of claims about His Majesty in his new book. Police say a 13-year-old girl who'd been reported missing last Friday has been found in Manchester city centre. They say Lilia, who's from Bolton, is safe and well. Defending champions Arsenal have suffered their first Premier League defeat of the season, losing 3-0 at Brighton. Boss Mikel Arteta says they didn't do the basics well enough.
17: When we had the ball, especially in our own half, we were extremely poor technically and not respecting the game and the game principle.

streets of shame. Both dirty, both mean. Yes, and the dream was just the same. And I dreamed your dream for you, and now your dream is real.

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18: The top stories this hour. Ed Sheeran spoken about taking difficult decisions and making mistakes as he performed for the first time since all his support acts withdrew from his current tour. It's after rapper Macklemore was dropped by the promoters following comments in support of Palestine during an earlier show. The singer shared his views at the start of his now solo gig in Philadelphia.
19: What happened in Israel and at the Nova Music Festival on October 7th was terrific and compounded centuries of Jewish pain. What is happening in Gaza is catastrophic and unjustifiable and disproportionate.
18: There was a small pro-Palestine protest near the stadium. A national task force aimed at tackling misogyny across society has been launched. Officials say there'll be further announcements this week about progress towards Labour's manifesto pledge to halve violence against women and girls within a decade. Princess Diana's brother has accused the King of gaslighting him. It's over Buckingham Palace's rebuttal of claims in his new book about His Majesty's response to her death in 1997. The Liberal Democrat leader says one of the party's MPs was wrong to suggest it's struggling for relevance. Ros Savage made the remark in an essay published ahead of the Lib Dems conference in Brighton, which started yesterday. Sir Ed Davey says his party won't be caught off guard by a snap election and wants to block a reform-led government.
0: One of the things that makes us unique is we are a firewall against Nigel Farage and reform. Many of the seats he needs to get himself into number 10 are seats that will defend and indeed win. So we've got a historic opportunity to win many more seats and a moral responsibility to stop reform.
18: Arsenal have slipped off the top of the Premier League after losing 3-0 at Brighton. The champions now trail Manchester City on goal difference. Tottenham remain winless following their 3-2 defeat to Aston Villa. And Hearts are up to second in the Scottish Premiership. They drew 1-1 with Kilmarnock. From Sky News, I'm Cam Hall.
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Ozzy on Planet Rock and Rock and Roll Rebel. And before that, Led Zepp, Heartbreaker and Living Loving Made. Two tunes that have to be played together, which is a theme that we currently have running on the long player, which is a show I'll be doing at 5 this afternoon. But right now, we're on 5 this morning. Well, 5:15. And this is Mark Jeeves here until 7. With some Emerson, Lake and Palmer, some Asia, some Airborne, and Catelyn Crisco. This is the brand new tune from her and her broadcast. Keep on trying.

0: There's another band that you can hear a little later on in the long player with a different tune, Emerson, Lake and Palmer. Lucky Man. Before that, Cat and Crisco on the broadcast and Keep On Trying. If you haven't got your Winter's End tickets, sort them out. Otherwise, you won't be able to see Cat and Crisco play. It's going to be quite fantastic. I've got another long tune coming up in a little while. I've got some Yes on the way. But first of all, we're going with a supergroup who knew their way around a long tune or two. But the one I've got coming up for you is only 3.5 minutes long. Big hit for them, though.
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Asia and Don't Cry on Planet Rock. Huge band, huge sound. Okay, in just a few minutes' time, I'll have some Metallica for you for your early Sunday morning. But first of all, here's a band who are, well, spectacular in every way. Since they first hit on the scene, they've just carried on with brilliant tunes and then more brilliant tunes. Airborne, this is Here She Comes.

Metallica. And that's you, that is. Hero of the day. I don't know what you've done yet that's heroic, but I'm sure you'll do something. It's going to be a heroic Sunday for you. I just know it in my bones. Later on at 5 o'clock, I'm going to be playing more of those long tunes in the long player. So I'll give you a little taster of that right now. From the album 90125. I saw a Yes 90125 t-shirt this week, which I was very sorely tempted to buy. Maybe I'll go back and get it. But it had their great logo from that on there. I just thought, oh. Oh, I thought, oh, this is Changes.

such a great album, 90125. It's got so many superb tracks on there. That's Changes. But there's things like there, like Leave It and Hold On. It's just got some really, really good songs on there. Like it very much. And great production, of course. All right, two tunes take us up to the 6 o'clock news. Deep Purple, Have Number One.

0: This is Mark Jeeves, going to be looking at On This Day in Rock History after 6 o'clock, including one of the most famous album covers of all time and one of the most talented and brilliant guitarists of all time, both celebrated on this day after six.
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24: The top stories this hour. A national task force aimed at tackling misogyny across society has been launched by the government. The Equalities Minister says the issue should be everyone's business. AJ Walsh has more.
25: The group will look to root out harmful attitudes online, in workplaces and within communities. It will bring together representatives from women's organisations, academia, local leaders and ministers. The first meeting is expected to take place after conference recess and will focus on young people. Officials say further announcements will be made this week to move forward with Labour's 2024 manifesto pledge to halve violence against women and girls within a decade.
24: Ed Sheeran has admitted he made mistakes and condemned the catastrophic situation in Gaza as he performed for the first time since all his support acts withdrew from his current tour. It's after rapper Macklemore was dropped by the promoters following comments in support of Palestine during an earlier show. Sheeran concluded the concert in Philadelphia by saying the world is a scary place right now, but the love he felt from the audience gives him hope. Police say they found a 13-year-old girl who'd been reporting missing from Bolton in Greater Manchester since last Friday. Officers say Lilia has been reunited with her mum. Denmark insists its sovereignty over Greenland hasn't been compromised by an agreement to allow a larger US military presence. Donald Trump says the deal gives America permanent control over security and all other needs in the territory. NATO's welcomed the arrangement, but people in Greenland have mixed reactions.
0: I'm not comfortable, but I'll wait to see the agreement in concrete terms.
2: Denmark is such a small country. It cannot defend itself when it's such a small country.
24: And Arsenal have slipped off the top of the Premier League after losing 3-0 at Brighton. The champions now trail Manchester City, who host Sunderland this afternoon, on goal difference. Hearts are up to second in the Scottish Premiership after coming back from a goal down to draw 1-1 with Kilmarnock.

Right, Motorhead, and then Van Halen and Jump just before that here on Planet Rock. Okay, this is Mark Jeeves. It's 6:10. How are you? Just tuned in? Hello. Welcome to the Early Breakfast Show. I've got some Joe Walsh coming up. I've got On This Day in Rock History. I've got some Sweet, in fact, one of my favourite Sweet tunes. And this from Nickelback, their current Leave Me Behind.

0: One of the best from one of the best, basically. Joe Walsh, coolest guy in town. And life's been good. And Nickelback and Leave Me Behind, showing they've got some great tunes still. And they're producing them, well, by the bucket load. Speaking of which, The Sweet did come out with some terrific tunes. I love that band. And after a bit of U2, I'm going to bring you one of my very favourites as we head into On This Day in Rock History. A bit of Sweet rocking the socks off.
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sweet and action, which is just terrific. I like Def Leppard's version, don't get me wrong, but the original from Sweet is spectacular. It's the 20th of September, and at around about this time on the weekend, I like to have a look at what happened on this day in rock history. And I've got a couple of big ones here, a couple of big anniversaries that we need to mark. The first is one of the all-time great album covers. For it was on this day, 20 September 1979, that Paul Simonon from The Clash, frustrated because the crowd at the Palladium in New York City weren't standing, smashes his guitar on stage. And the photograph, as we all know it, went on the front of London Calling.

0: And it's happy birthday to Nuno, born 20th September 1966, and wanging his guitar in a most spectacular style on that track there. Well, then, Nuno Bettencourt, born in Praia de Vitoria in Azores in Portugal, raised in Hudson, Massachusetts, lead guitarist for Extreme. Happy birthday, Nuno. And before that, Clash, London Calling, because the album cover was photographed on this day, because it was that gig that Paul, the bass player, got a little upset. Right, in just a minute, Danny Bose from Thunder. Now, he's going to be here at 10 this morning, talking. In a minute, he'll be here singing.
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I always feel very tearful when I listen to this song. Just kind of gets me somewhere. Promise you, I'll stop crying now. Neil Young, An Old Man, and Aerosmith started off the show today. So how are you doing? Here we are, Sunday morning. This is Planet Rock. I'm Sam, and you are very welcome. Shall we rock into the day? I've got Judas Priest. That should do the trick. Also, Steve Miller Band, Jimi Hendrix, and this from Skindred. Can I get her?

0: Jimi Hendrix, Gypsy Eyes. Friday would have actually been the anniversary of his passing, but his music and legend lives on, and it lives on by so many different musicians. And there is a cruise that's happening next year, hosted by Joe Bonamassa and Kenny Wayne Shepherd. It's called the Experience Hendrix 2027 Cruise. It sounds great. It's heading from Miami to the Cayman Islands, which in itself sounds pretty good. But all of the artists will be performing, and it's not just Joe Bonamassa and Kenny Wayne Shepherd. There'll be other artists taking part too. But all of the artists performing the music of Jimi Hendrix. This is Planet Rock. I feel like some Blackstone cherry. They're on the way.
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15: Expect delays in Surrey on the anticlockwise M25. There's been a two-car accident from Leatherhead to Reigate, junction 9 to 8. A Southgate in London investigating an earlier collision, so Chase Line remains closed for now between Osage Lane and Chase Way. Also at South Woodford in London, an eastbound blockage for the time being of the North Circular. Been a car fire from Maybank Road to the M11. And in Bedfordshire, roadworks have overrun. The northbound M1 is shut from Dunstable and Luton to Bedford, junctions 11A to 13. I'm Simon James.
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Judas Priest with Electric Eye and Blackstone Cherry, whose EP Celebrate is out right now, and they've got loads of shows in the UK. Shows kick off in January of 2027 in Bournemouth, but they're literally heading around the whole country. Now, if you were listening about 10 minutes ago, I was talking about this cruise, which is hosted by Joe Bonamassa and Kenny Wayne Shepherd. It's happening in March of next year from Miami to the Grand Cayman Islands. It's blues at sea, but also celebrating the music of Jimi Hendrix. And I just looked at the lineup. I said there's loads of other people on the lineup. So the lineup also includes Joanne Shaw Taylor, Orianthe, Robert John and The Wreck, and these guys. So this is brand new from the Zach Schultz Gang. It's Hellhounds on My Trail.

0: Steve Miller Band, Take the Money and Run, which you absolutely would be able to do if you won yourself £600,000. Oh yes, that's what's up for grabs. And this week's Make Me a Winner, I promise you, I'm going to give you the details just after eight. Right now, music on the way from Big Country.
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0: Planet Rock, make me a winner news in about 10 minutes time. Yes, 600 grand could be yours. That's a lot of cash. So you don't want to miss that. I have also got one of my favourite tracks ever for the wake up or all over track. And it's a great driving song too. I've got new music from Floor Jansen and Bad Company getting a bit romantic on the way after the news.
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17: 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Oh, I forgot to tell you. You know your mate's daughter?
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20: The top stories this hour. A nationwide anti-misogyny task force is being set up. The women's minister says stamping out harmful attitudes to women must become everyone's business. We'll also hear later this week about the government's plans to halve violence against women and girls within a decade. Nora Norris is a domestic violence campaigner after her sister and niece were killed by her niece's ex-partner. She says it shouldn't just be down to survivors to drive the change.
0: That's why we call for the public, even for the people who haven't really been in any abusive relationship or have abusive life, to come forward, because one day might be one of your loved ones, or maybe you. And that is devastating, and it does happen all the time.
20: Ed Sheeran has admitted he made mistakes and condemned the catastrophic situation in Gaza as he performed for the first time since all his support acts withdrew from his current tour. It's after rapper Macklemore was dropped by the promoters following comments in support of Palestine during an earlier show. Police say they found a 13-year-old girl who'd been reported missing from Bolton in Greater Manchester since last Friday. Officers say Lily has been reunited with her mum. Denmark insists its sovereignty over Greenland hasn't been compromised by an agreement to allow a larger US military presence. Donald Trump says the deal gives America permanent control over security and all other needs in the territory. NATO has welcomed the arrangement, but people in Greenland have mixed reactions.
21: I'm not comfortable, but I'll wait to see the agreement in concrete terms.
22: Denmark is such a small country. It cannot defend itself when it's such a small country.
20: And Arsenal have slipped off the top of the Premier League after losing 3-0 at Brighton. The champions now trail Manchester City, who host Sunderland this afternoon, on goal difference. Hearts are up to second in the Scottish Premiership after drawing with Kilmarnock. Rangers can retake their spot if they beat Celtic in the latest Old Firm derby at midday. Planet Rock.
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0: You want it?
1: In bad company, feel like making love. It's Sunday morning after all. Tom Petty and the Heartbreakers after this. Now, Flora Jansen has announced her first ever UK solo show. It's happening at the Electric Ballroom in London on the 16th of January. Tickets are on sale right now, so head to the ticket shop on our website, planetrock.com. Here she is with Bring Me Silence.

0: Oh, I love it, love it, love it. Tom Petty and the Heartbreakers, Breakdown. So they were honoured with a Lifetime Achievement Award at the Americana Awards last week on September the 16th, with the original Heartbreakers performing alongside Chris Stapleton. But the box set celebrating 50 years of Tom Petty and the Heartbreakers comes out in November, and it features lots of their original tracks, but it also features a performance that they did in 1978 on the Old Grey Whistle Test, which leads me very nicely onto the Wake Up or Roll Over track, which is coming up in about 10 minutes, because the artist featured this weekend actually holds the record for the most performances on that particular show. Don't go anywhere, you'll find out who it is next.
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1: Number 3.
2: At number 3, My Eyes Are Bleeding, it's Rainbow's Stargazer.
1: Number 2.
2: Led Zeppelin's ninth appearance in the 100 Greatest Songs of the 70s countdown. Second in the top 10, in fact, it's Stairway to Heaven. What song is it that's right at the top?
1: Number 1.
2: It's All the Galileos. It's Queen and Bohemian Rhapsody in at number 1.
1: Queen's Bohemian Rhapsody was crowned as the greatest song of the 70s. But oh no, we're not done.
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1: 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Coming soon.
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Alice in Chains, Your Decision, and the Cult's Love Removal Machine. This is Planet Rock, right? Should we do the wake up or all over track? If you were listening yesterday, you'll know the artist featured this weekend is Rory Gallagher. I love this Rory Gallagher song. It's so good, and it's a great driving song too. But the reason why I wanted to feature Rory this weekend is because tomorrow, 21st of September 1971, marks the anniversary of the first edition of the Old Grey Whistle Test. That's when it was first shown on the BBC. First show was presented by Richard Williams. It went on to be presented by Bob Harris. But the first show included film clips of Jimi Hendrix, Bob Dylan and the band America. But Rory Gallagher is one artist that appeared on the Old Grey Whistle Test more than any other artist. He was on there 11 times. So here he is with Shadow Play.

0: Bob Dylan, most likely you go your way and I'll go mine. And this morning's wake up track, Rory Gallagher's Shadow Play. Look out too for the book. It's a new book about Rory Gallagher's life, written by his younger brother, Donal. And it comes out on the 25th of September, which is next week, isn't it? It's called Aged in Blue, A Rock and Roll Odyssey. And I am so looking forward to reading that. It comes out in hardback on Friday. And it really is the story of Ireland's original rock star. So that was the Wake Up or Rollover track for this weekend. If you would like to pick one, drop me an email, sam@planetrock.com, and hold on to everything you got because the Mighty Maiden are on the way.
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Railroad, we're an American band. Now, blues fans, don't forget, Bernard's going to be here, the lovely Bernard, with the Blues Power Sunday brunch at midday. But I know he is a massive fan of Joanne Shaw Taylor. She's got a new album coming out. It's due out in October, October 23rd. It's called The Trouble With Love. But let's have something which came out a couple of years ago. So this was from her album Nobody's Fool. Here she is with Sweet Little Lies.

0: always really like this song. Bob Seger and the Silver Bullet Band and Night Moves. This is Planet Rock. So Danny here just after 10, Danny Bose. But before Danny gets here, music from Those Damn Crows and The Doors and news about Planet Rock's Winter's End.
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16: Hornsey in London. Tottenham Lane is blocked by a broken down vehicle. Also, a bus has broken down at Leicester Square, which has closed Denmark Street on the one-way system. At Southgate, they're investigating an accident that's closed off Chase Side. Reminder, in Berkshire, the M4 is closed for weekend roadworks between Wokingham and Reading, junctions 10 to 11. There's also a closure in the West Midlands of the M42 until Monday, between Birmingham Airport and Coast Hill, junctions 6 to 9. And southern trains in the southeast not running between Clapham Junction and Watford Junction as emergency engineering work.
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Doors, Queen of the Highway. This is Planet Rock. So, Planet Rock, Winter's End. Yeah, we're heading back to Treco Bay. It's our 10th anniversary of Planet Rock's Winter's End. So, we are going back there again for a four-day event from the 28th to the 31st of January 2027. This is how the lineup is looking. We have added more bands. So, Saturday night headliner, an exclusive one-off performance from Stonebroken. We've also got Scarlet Rebels, Phil Campbell's Sons, Caitlin Crisco, and the Broadcast on the Bill, amongst others. They're all joining Bywater Call, The Answer, and Dan Byrne. So if you want the full lineup, details, tickets, accommodation, all of that kind of shizzle, head to planetrock.com and we will see you there. Genesis after Saxon. This is Gods of Thunder.

Hey, this is Paul Anthony, back on Planet Rock Breakfast tomorrow morning from 6. Thanks to Ian Danter for taking care of things for me. I'll have all the regular bits and pieces, including the full English or for whatever, the Planet Rock alphabet, the Planet Rock years too. 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

0: to 10, followed by Bernard. You've got Murray with your requests. And if you need something slightly more mellow and laid back, don't forget Steve Priestley back later on with Chilled Rock. I'm going to keep things quite lively, though, before the end of the show. So still to come, I've got a Queen favourite written by Brian May, which may or may not have influenced Spinal Tap.
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0: And just like that, we were done. Thank you so much for joining me this morning. It's flown by, hasn't it? So let's do it all again next weekend. It'd be so good if you could join me on Saturday morning. I'll be back from 7. If you would like to pick a wake up or roll over artist, just drop me an email, sam@planetrock.com. The email is open all week and I always love to hear from you. I'll talk to you then. Don't go anywhere. Danny's on the way.
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19: The top stories this hour. A new national group has been set up to tackle sexist attitudes towards women. It'll bring together groups, experts, local leaders and ministers who'll look at harmful behaviour and attitudes online, at work and in communities. Here's Women and Equalities Minister Bridget Phillipson.
20: Whether they feel safe on the street, about whether they're safe in their own home, about whether they'll face harassment on public transport, attitudes in our schools.
19: More details are also expected this week on Labour's promise to cut violence against women and girls by half within 10 years. Ed Sheeran has apologised after all his support acts pulled out of his current tour. They quit after US rapper Macklemore was dropped over comments supporting Palestine. The British singer has admitted he had made mistakes. The Liberal Democrats will push for Britain to be at the heart of Europe in its economic growth plans. Deputy leader Daisy Cooper's speech later at the party conference in Brighton will also focus on trying to get more start-ups to stay in the UK. Manchester City will look to extend their lead at the top of the Premier League later when they host Sunderland. Manchester United manager Michael Carrick says it would be ridiculous to think about his future this early in the season. One Premier League win and an early exit from the League Cup have added some early pressure. Carrick feels they can start turning things around at Fulham this afternoon by tightening up in defence.
6: I'm not downplaying, you know, we need to stop conceding as many goals. That's really obvious to see. But we have scored a lot as well, so there's a balance to that.
19: There's also the latest Old Firm derby when Celtic, on the back of two defeats, host Rangers. And have you started your Christmas shopping yet? Well, in Northern Ireland, a quarter of shoppers have started. That's almost double the UK average. PricewaterhouseCooper, who did the research, suggests it's to spread the cost. We spoke to some shoppers there.
7: I usually start after Halloween, just to get it on the road.
21: Whenever you first started to see the Christmas stuff already coming in?
7: Oh, I panic.
21: Why is that?
7: I don't know. Put you under pressure, just.
22: I want to do something for the radio. Can you help me? Okay.
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23: Well, hello. It's me, Danny Bowes. I can't believe it either. Shocking and stunning and surprising, but I'm here nonetheless. Have a listen to this. This is a tune and a half.

There you go. That was Bryan Adams and Summer of 69. Talking of tunes and a half, that was one, of course. That might even have been two. And David Bowie kicked off the show with Starman. How about this? When I was a kid, first time I heard Starman on the radio, I was just about to get out of my dad's Jag and push it. I was on the way to a fishing holiday with him and my uncle in Norfolk, and the car broke down. And just as I was about to get out the car, this came on the radio. And my first thought was, just in my mind's eye, I thought David Bowie, well, he's probably a big guy, a bit like Grizzly Adams. You may remember him if you're old enough. And a big old beard in my mind. That was David Bowie. How wrong could I have been? No more wrong or no wronger. Is that right or is it not right? I don't know. Doesn't matter. I'm rambling and talking rubbish. Welcome, welcome, welcome. Have you been well? I'm sure you have. I couldn't have asked you there. I didn't ask you, did I? No, I didn't. Let's have some songs, shall we, before I make an even bigger twit of myself than I already have. This is Temperance Movement. It's new. It's called Always Been Love.

0: The unmistakable sound of Van Halen there, and before that, Always Been Love, a new tune from Temperance Movement. Coming up, I've got an email from Simon about meeting a rock icon of sorts. Not a rock star, but a rock icon nonetheless, especially to people like me. And I've got music from Toto, Foo Fighters, and loads more besides. This is Planet Rock. I'm Danny Bowes.
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That was Foo Fighters, Who Are Learning to Fly. And before that, we had Hold the Line from Toto, an album I remember buying in a little shop not far from where I lived in Eltham, South London, in the 70s. It's funny how you remember these things. I remember going in there, I had exactly the right amount of money, and I went home with the album, and it blew my mind. Now for that old rhubarb, let's get on. Now let's have that email I told you about from Simon. This is what he says. Dearest Danny, dearest, love that. Loving your shows on the wireless, as many of us do every Sunday. Wireless. How old are you, Simon? Sorry. Hoping too, he says, that your recovery remains trending in a positive way. Well, it is, Simon, dear, dearest Simon. It is. He goes on to say, I was in my local post office in Littlehampton 30 plus years ago, in the queue, wearing my Black Sabbath Heaven and Hell tour t-shirt. Two women behind me were chatting away, and I glanced back, as their conversation had caught my attention. As I glanced, I noticed one of the ladies was wearing a Monsters of Rock 1987 t-shirt. I declared to her that I loved the t-shirt and that I was at that very same festival. She glanced at my Heaven and Hell t-shirt. Glanced is a word you love, Simon, isn't it? Glanced, glanced and more glanced. Anyway, she glanced at my Heaven and Hell t-shirt and said her husband would love that shirt. I said, oh, you like Sabbath then? She replied, well, sort of. He's the singer. I was chatting away to none other than Wendy Dio. Now, Wendy Dio was Ronnie James Dio's wife, and she was also his manager. And I've met her over the years a few times, and she was a lovely, lovely lady. Mind you, I wouldn't want to get on the wrong side of her. No matter. Simon goes on to say, it turns out that her auntie lives on the south coast near Littlehampton, and she was visiting her at the time. Unbelievable. In a small seaside town. Danny, I was so taken aback, my skirt blew up and my hair was blown back. Love it, thank you. I couldn't quite believe the situation. I guess the best song to play now will be Black Sabbath and Children of the Sea, brackets, side, close brackets. Nice idea, Simon. Very interesting, like his sense of humour. Simon in Littlehampton, he signs off with. Well, okay, Anthony, have you got it? You have, of course you have. What a star you are. This is Black Sabbath for you, Simon. Children of the Sea side.

0: That was Black Sabbath and Children of the Sea. That was Sir Simon, who wrote in to tell me that he bumped into Ronnie James Dio's wife Wendy in a little shop in Littlehampton 30 plus years ago, and they were both complimenting each other on their t-shirts. Strange but true, but then everybody has to be related to somebody, and they all have to live somewhere, don't they? So, yeah, that's what you get. If you've met a rock star, or maybe a rock star's wife, I don't know, you tell me. Let me know all about it. Explain everything. The circumstances, where you were, the timing, what they were wearing, if it's relevant. You know where to find me, danny@planetrock.com. That's my email address, and as I've said 1,000 times before, or maybe more, I do read them all. And if it's any good, I'll have it on a show, one day or another. More tunes to come, and more stupidity from myself. But in the meantime, let me say, I'm Danny Bowes, and this is Planet Rock.
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Now I'm going to play a bit of ZZ Top for you. I love this tune, always have loved this tune, and as a band, when we first started back in 1652, we were obsessed. 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I'll talk about them later. And this is a cracker, an absolute cracker. This is ZZ Top. Heard it on the X.

0: Right, let me just tell you, I've got loads and loads and loads to come in the second hour. I got an email from William about bumping into a rock star. I'm going to do the weather, of course. And I've got music from Rush, Led Zeppelin, and plenty more besides. This is Planet Rock. I'm Danny Bowes.
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25: The top stories this hour. A nationwide task force to tackle sexist behaviours and attitudes towards women is being set up. We'll also hear later this week about the government's plans to halve violence against women and girls within a decade. Noor Norris is a domestic violence campaigner after her sister and niece were killed by her niece's ex-partner. She says it shouldn't just be down to survivors to drive the change.
26: That's why we call for the public, even for the people who haven't really been in any abusive relationship or have abusive life, to come forward, because one day might be one of your loved ones, or maybe you. And that is devastating, and it does happen all the time.
25: Ed Sheeran has told a crowd in Philadelphia that the past week has involved difficult decisions and mistakes, and that he's so sorry. It was the singer's first concert since his support acts quit in solidarity with rapper Macklemore after he was dropped for reiterating his support for Palestine. The king has been accused of gaslighting by the brother of Princess Diana. It's after Buckingham Palace issued a strongly worded denial of claims in Earl Spencer's new book about His Majesty's behaviour after she died in 1997. Lib Dem leader Sir Ed Davey is calling on Andy Burnham to stand up to President Trump when the two leaders meet in the US on Tuesday. It's the second day of the Liberal Democrat Party conference today. Leading the agenda will be the party's push for Britain to be at the heart of Europe. A new documentary encouraging us to care for our planet is out on YouTube today. How to Live on Earth looks at how scientists are trying to tackle environmental issues. It's narrated by Benedict Cumberbatch.
0: What's really unique and brilliant about the film is quite how positively it leans into solutions that are already online and already active and already producing incredible results, and also showing a path of how to accelerate those and how we need to go further.
25: And Wayne Rooney is reportedly poised to sign up for I'm a Celebrity. One Sunday paper claims the former Manchester United and England star is in advanced talks to join the show.
1: Yeah! Are you ready?
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0: Hot Dog, Led Zeppelin, and Rush before that, and Tom Sawyer. That was for you, Darren. Hope you were listening, and if you were, I hope you enjoyed it. As I might have told you before, Darren is a big Rush fan, so hopefully he got a lot out of that. Now it's time once again, I know. Drum roll, please. Anthony, can you get your drums out? No? Oh, okay. No drum roll, just the weather.
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0: I read on my news app this morning that I reckon it's going to have to rain very heavily for the next 7 months before this country gets out of drought. It's a bit scary, isn't it? I'm looking out the window at the moment and it's raining. Is that the beginning of 7 months of pure and utter rain? I don't know. One thing I do know is there's some thunder just around the corner.

0: There you go, that was Kiss and Love Gun. And before that, the band What I Is In, i.e. Thunder, and a tune called Dancing in the Sunshine. It's not strictly Thunder. It's a Thunder tune. Well, it is a Thunder tune, but it was performed just by Luke and I, maybe 4 years ago. It must be 4 years ago when we went to Spain to promote our Dopamine album. We played acoustic, I think it was like 6 or 7 songs, 4 of which have made it onto this EP. Some of the songs are tunes that never made it onto the album. I'm not going to go into the reasons why, because you'll lose the will to live. But some of them were recorded, as I said, by Luke and I on television in Spain. And somehow they've been manipulated and made very sexy to listen to. Well, I say sexy. Sexy-ish. Let's put it that way. If you're interested, you can get it on the Thunder website, www.thunderonline.com. And if you're not interested, very sorry. Is there any Thunder news? Not today, but it will be some soon. Have I got you excited? I bet I haven't, have I? Sorry. But there is going to be some soon. So if you're interested, stand by. If you're not, once again, sorry. I've got loads more music to come. Of course I have, from Guns N' Roses, Rival Sons and plenty more. And I've got an email from William about meeting a rock star. Not just once, but twice. I'm Danny Bowes. You're listening to Planet Rock.
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27: In Hampshire, it's slow on the northbound M3, Winchester to Winnow roundabout, junction 10 to 9. Hornsey in London, Tottenham Lane is blocked by a broken down vehicle. Delays in Wimbledon, accidents has closed Wimbledon Hill Road. Northbound M1 in Bedfordshire looks a little bit slow. There's been a collision just after Bedford junction 13. Remains slow for the M4 Prince of Wales Bridge leaving South Wales. There's emergency repairs to the barrier. And a hold up for the westbound M54 in Shropshire. An accident all Brighton to Shifnal, junctions 3 to 4. I'm Simon James.
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That was, of course, Rival Sons featuring Jay Buchanan, the nicest rock star in the world, as evidenced by an email I received from Man not long ago. Before that, of course, we had Guns N' Roses and Paradise City. But now, I know, it's time for that email I told you about from William. He says, "Dear Danny, first time I met Lee Brillo," that's the guy from Dr. Feelgood, if you don't know, "my friend Chris Nutty, good name, are both bikers, so we rode to the venue. The band were on fine form. We were right at the front and jumping around with the rest of the crowd. After a couple of hours and the encore of Down at the Doctor's, the crowd was leaving quickly, but I was really buzzing and decided on a whim to get up on the stage to find the band's dressing room to tell them just how much I'd enjoyed the performance. Going through a few heavy curtains backstage, I was suddenly there, in the dressing room. The band were all sweating, like me, sat on chairs, drinking Kestrel Lager." Those were the days. "Lee stood up and approached me, offering me a can. The great man shook my hand and thanked me for coming. We chatted a while about their past albums, and we shook hands once again before I found my way back to the stage and the empty hall. I kept the empty green Kestrel can for many years on my kitchen windowsill." Oh, lovely. "Second meeting," he says, "was at St. Albans." Oh, so you met Lee Brillo twice. Love it. "Chris and I," this is Chris Nutty, of course, "we rode to the venue again. I had a tuned up Yamaha VMAX. Chris was on his Triumph Bonneville. We planned to arrive early and go to the nearest pub, to the St. Albans Arena where they were playing, hoping to meet the band, taking their essential refreshment before taking to the stage. I can't remember the name of the pub, but we went into the bar and there they were, all four of them." Brilliant. "I approached them once again and Lee got up to speak to us. He saw we were bikers and said that they'd noticed a lot of bikers at their shows recently. I told him that was because it was winter and bikers like to get their winter gear out to stay warm and dry. So there were plenty of warm waterproof jackets in the audience." Got it. Makes perfect sense. "He asked what my favourite Dr. Feelgood track was. I told him it was Back in the Night. He asked if I brought my album collection with me for them to sign, but of course, being on a bike, I didn't bring it. Nevertheless, we had a drink with them, then left to get into the venue. We were at the front of the stage when they came on. Lee said a few words of introduction and saw me in the front row. 'This one's for you,' he said, pointing at me. At this point, I was wearing a big grin." I can imagine you were. "I saw them many times all over the place. Best live band I ever saw. God bless him. William." Well, thank you very much, William. Meeting Lee Brillo twice. How amazing. Tells you everything you need to know about the band, really, didn't you? Regular people in the pub before the gig. How brilliant. "So your favourite track was Back in the Night. Is it still Back in the Night? Well, let's hope so, because we're going to play it now. William, this is for you. Dr. Feelgood, Back in the Night.

0: That was Dr. Feelgood here on Planet Rock. That was Back in the Night, of course it was, and that was for William, who wrote in to tell me that he met Lee Brillo and the rest of the band actually twice many, many years ago with his mate Chris Nutty. I don't know why that makes me laugh. Why is that funny? It's not funny. It's not funny. Everyone's got to have a name, and they, it just happens to be that Chris Nutty is called Chris Nutty. Don't go there. Don't continue to go there, Daniel. Just move on. Lee Brillo, lovely bloke. Dr. Feelgood, great band. I told you our first drummer, Paul, was obsessed with Dr. Feelgood, and we had to play loads and loads and loads of their tunes. So I saw them, actually, when they recorded their Stupidity live album that was at Lewisham Odeon back in the day, and I can concur, William, that they were an absolutely fabulous live band. So as the theme for today is meeting rock stars, why don't you send me an email if you've met one, or two, or three. Maybe you met them four or five times, I don't know, but let me know all about it. You know where to find me, danny@planetrock.com. That's my email address, as I've told you more than once. And if you write in and tell me, and your story blows my skirt up or my hair back, I'll have it on the show sooner or later. Get on with it. Get on with it, I hear you say. Ants fell asleep over there. Sorry. Sorry. I'm Danny Bowes, having a bit of a ramble, and you are listening to Planet Rock.
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Status Quo, of course it was, and a classic, Whatever You Want. And now it's time for a bit of the Beatles. I know they're not a typical Planet Rock band, so it's a bit difficult, isn't it? It's difficult, but I can't help it. I love them. So I'm going to play it, and if you don't like it, don't listen. Sorry about that. This is the Beatles, back in the USSR.

0: Righty ho. Well, that's it then. Is it? That is it, isn't it?
1: Okay.
0: My time is up. Time for me to go eat a biscuit and walk the dog or stagger around the park with the dog. But time for you to stay here, of course, because Bernard is up next with his Blues Power Sunday brunch. And today he's done up in top hat and tails. He looks just like Fred Astaire. Very, very dapper. Take it easy. See you soon. Bye-bye.
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1: The top stories this hour. A new national group has been set up to tackle sexist attitudes towards women. It'll bring together groups, experts, local leaders and ministers. They'll look at harmful behaviour and attitudes online, at work and in communities. Here's Women and Equalities Minister Bridget Phillipson.
8: Whether they feel safe on the street, about whether they're safe in their own home, about whether they'll face harassment on public transport, attitudes in our schools.
1: More details are also expected this week on Labour's promise to cut violence against women and girls by half within 10 years. Ed Sheeran has admitted mistakes were made in the row over Palestine, which has overshadowed his tour. All his support acts quit. There were protests outside last night's gig in Philadelphia. The Liberal Democrats will push for Britain to be at the heart of Europe in its economic growth plans. Deputy Leader Daisy Cooper's speech later at the party's autumn conference in Brighton will also focus on trying to get more startups to stay in the UK. Football: Manchester City will look to extend their lead at the top of the Premier League later when they host Sunderland. Manchester United manager Michael Carrick says it would be ridiculous to think about his future this early in the season. One Premier League win and an early exit from the League Cup have added some early pressure. Carrick feels they can start turning things around at Fulham this afternoon by tightening up in defence.
18: I'm not downplaying, you know, we need to stop conceding as many goals. That's really obvious to see. But we have scored a lot as well, so there's a balance to that.
1: The latest Old Firm derby's just kicking off. Celtic, on the back of two defeats, host Rangers. And have you started your Christmas shopping yet? Well, in Northern Ireland, a quarter of shoppers have. That's almost double the UK average. PricewaterhouseCooper, who did the research, suggests it's to spread the cost. We spoke to some shoppers there.
19: I usually start after holly, just to get it on the road.
20: Whenever you first started to see the Christmas stuff already coming in,
19: oh, I panic.
20: Why is that?
19: I don't know. Put you under pressure, just...
1: For the next hour, you're going to have me and a bunch of blues rocking tunage on the Sunday brunch. I'm Bernard Doherty. Let's get to it.

never fails to produce great tunes, and that's a new one from Joanjel Taylor, Bad Boy. And we got going with the mighty Blackstone Cherry, Blind Man. Now, next, I'm going to play some Tom Petty and the Heartbreakers, because to celebrate the 50th anniversary of the forming of Tom Petty and the Heartbreakers, can't believe it, 50th anniversary, there's a very cool box set titled Origins 71 to 78, comes out on November the 6th, and we've got some copies here. Features no less than 5 albums, digs into the vaults with a truckload of deep cuts and some great live tracks as well. There's one particular album I've been listening to, really good live recording of them in concert, late 70s, and it's called No Sleep Till LA. You can read about all the rest of the package on the Planet Rock news pages. Right now, though, I picked a track previously unheard, Tom Petty and the Heartbreakers, takes you back to 1978, and I'm going to play that one for you. It's called Parade of the Loons.

0: Chuck Berry and a classic, You Can't Catch Me, recorded in May 1955 for Chess Records. Amazing, but during that same session, same day, Chuck Berry locked down a couple of other massive ones, Maybelline and the Wee Wee Hours. And the lyrics in You Can't Catch Me refer to both of those songs. Prolific or what? Composer, guitar pioneer, knocking out rock and roll classics back then every time he went into the studio. And we love him. And before that, for all the Tom Petty fans, of which there are many who tune into Planet Rock, there's a buried treasure of a track which has never been heard until now, called Parade of the Loons. Find it on the Origins 71 to 78 Tom Petty and the Heartbreakers box set, coming out the first week of November. Happy Sunday, everyone. I'm Bernard Dougherty. This is your Sunday brunch.
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See, you're running so hot now.

That was Bonnie Raitt, a three-time loser. Came after a hugely underrated, I just love him, Boz Scaggs. His monster hit, still getting a zillion plays around the world on the best classic rock stations. And this one is simply the best radio station you need to tune into. And I hope you enjoyed that one. Boz Scaggs, Radiator. Time for a change of pace, I think. We should chill out just for a bit with The Doors. This is from Morrison Hotel.

0: Never Far Away from a Joe Bonamassa track. And I just love that one. Black Knight on Planet Rock. 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

You've been listening to a brand new artist breaking through, talented lady, came to the UK a couple of months ago, and I missed her, unfortunately, but I will be seeing her next time she comes to town. Can't stop talking about Ali Venable, and that's one of her standout tracks she just put out called Money and Power. We go into the vaults now. You know this one. I just love it. It's your Shimmy Around the Kitchen tune. Enjoy.

0: Well, that's your quick fire hour of blues rocking tunage done and dusted. I'll sling my hook and wend my way back to a bit of normality. Wishing you well for a week ahead. I've been Bernard Doherty. You can stay right where you are because it's Murray J with an afternoon of your requests. He's coming up shortly and you can get your request in now. murray@planetrock.com.
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20: The top stories this hour. A new national task force has been launched by the government to root out misogyny online and in workplaces. The Equalities Minister says Britain needs to tackle the normalisation of harmful and toxic attitudes towards women. Baroness Gohi is Chief Executive of the Muslim Women's Network and says the work begins with prevention.
21: You've got to start from a very young age in schools, getting boys involved. It's got to be consistent across all subjects. Posters on the wall saying it's zero tolerance, getting girls to report, colleges involved, universities involved, a tech company needs to be involved as well.
20: We'll also hear later this week about the government's plans to halve violence against women and girls within a decade. Ed Sheeran's told a crowd in Philadelphia that the past week has involved difficult decisions and mistakes, and that he's so sorry. It was the singer's first concert since his support acts quit in solidarity with rapper Macklemore after he was dropped for reiterating his support for Palestine. The king has been accused of gaslighting by Princess Diana's brother. It's after Buckingham Palace issued a strongly worded denial of claims in Earl Spencer's new book about His Majesty's behaviour after Diana died in 1997. Chiltern Railways is the latest to move into public ownership. It runs services between London Marylebone, Buckinghamshire, Oxfordshire and the West Midlands. It's the sixth train operator whose services have been nationalised by the government. A new documentary encouraging us to care for our planet is out on YouTube today. How to Live on Earth looks at how scientists are trying to tackle environmental issues. It's narrated by Benedict Cumberbatch.
0: What's really unique and brilliant about the film is quite how positively it leans into solutions that are already online and already active and already producing incredible results, and also showing a path of how to accelerate those and how we need to go further.
20: And former Manchester United and England star Wayne Rooney is reportedly poised to sign up for I'm a Celebrity. His wife, Colleen, was the 2024 runner-up.
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1: 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It's £600,000 this week on Make Me a Winner. 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Before we get to those, let's get a hangover request on from yesterday. How the devil are you, says Nero, who says, Murray, this weekend's challenge is carpeting the stairs. I'm praying to the carpet gods for mercy on me to get them done successfully. See pictures attached. Someone said you're a project man yourself, and I wonder if you pick up a few ideas from all the stuff we send you. Yes, indeed. In fact, that's why I ask, so I can steal your good ideas. What's the funniest project you've been sent? Well, I'd have to think about that. There have been some strange ones. Anyway, please could you play me Bulletproof by Samantha Fish? Thank you, and best wishes, Nero and the carpet.
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Bulletproof is Samantha Fish. That's for Nero, who this weekend is carpeting the stairs and has been praying to the carpet gods for a little top tip here and there to help him get through the job without making any mistakes or getting frustrated. Good luck, Nero. Want to see the photos after as well as before. So do you want a song on today? 64100 on the text. Start with Murray, Murray at planetrock.com on the email. Straight away, listening on the Rayo app from Minorca. Greetings from Minorca. We're having a lovely time in the sunshine and keeping up with our daily dose of Planet Rock as always. We went for a nice stroll at the coast and got to see local wildlife, and want to request this afternoon, please, Naked by Reef, if you could. Seen them a few times over the years and they're a great live band. So for Martin and Claire in Minorca.

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Murray, can we hear Fairies Wear Boots by Black Sabbath? I'm working with my mum on the Butty Van. Please, could you play a song? Because it might help her to be less annoyed, says Matt. Annoyed with who, Matt? With you? The customers? Or just everything and everybody?

0: Fairies Wear Boots, Black Sabbath playing that for Matt and his mum. Matt's working with his mum today on the Butty Van. His mum's a bit annoyed. I'm not sure what his mum's a bit annoyed about, but playing that song makes Matt's mum less annoyed. Can I play you a song this afternoon that make you less annoyed? I hope you're not annoyed, but maybe I can de-annoy you. 64100 on the... 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
2: Led Zeppelin's 9th appearance in the 100 greatest songs of the 70s countdown. 2nd in the top 10, in fact, it's Stairway to Heaven. What song is it that's right at the top?
1: Number 1.
2: 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It's Queen and Bohemian Rhapsody in at number 1.
1: 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But oh no, we're not done.
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1: 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Coming soon.
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0: On the M1 northbound in Bedfordshire, you've got two lanes closed. There's very slow traffic because of an accident that's happened just before 11A, the Dunstable North bypass. And on the Prince of Wales Bridge, the M4, both directions, that's got a lane closed because of emergency repairs. It's affecting both directions between Junction 22 and Junction 23. The M54 westbound in Shropshire, that's got a lane closed and slow traffic. They're doing recovery work after an accident there that happened between Junction 3, Albrighton, and Junction 4 for Shifnal. And anti-clockwise on the M60, Greater Manchester, that's partly blocked, very slow traffic. There's a traffic problem at Junction 12, the Eccles interchange, or between Junction 12, the Eccles interchange, and Junction 10 for the traffic centre.
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Jimi Hendrix Experience in a Purple Haze. This is Murray in the Shadow Rock at the end of the garden. Under the blue tarpaulin with the door wedged wide open by the grotty green chair. It's rather a pleasant afternoon. It's a little cooler. It's a little cooler, but it's the sun's out and the air is fresh. And I'm enjoying the tunes here that you're suggesting we play today on the request show. Keep them coming over. 64100 on the text. Start with Murray. Murray at planetrock.com on the email. Some motivation needed here. Murray, I'm starting a very long drive down to the South Coast, so please can I request Rainbow and Stargazer to keep me motivated? From Glenn the Trucker.

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0: 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Long epic, but not ending. It's repeat to fade there. 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

Shadows of the Night from Pat Benatar on the request show. Want a request on this afternoon? 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M-U-R-R-A-Y. Ian is in Telford. Murray, please play Nazareth This Flight tonight for my wife, Joanne, driving home from North Wales. A lot of driving going on this afternoon. Joanne, this one's for you.

0: This flight tonight, Nazareth, that's for Joanne, driving home from North Wales this afternoon. That's from Ian in Telford. Want a song on today? Want a song on from you to someone else? Want a song you haven't heard for a very long time? Want a song on that you could have only heard 10 minutes ago, but would love to hear again, one of those favourites that you can never get bored of on repeat? 64100 on the text. Start with Murray. 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
17: The top stories this hour. A new national group has been set up to tackle sexist attitudes towards women. It'll bring together groups, experts, local leaders and ministers who are going to look at harmful behaviour and attitudes online and work in communities. 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
18: Whether they feel safe on the street, about whether they're safe in their own home, about whether they'll face harassment on public transport, attitudes in our schools.
17: More details are expected this week on Labour's promise to cut violence against women and girls by half within 10 years. Ed Sheeran has admitted mistakes were made in the row over Palestine, which has overshadowed his tour. All his support acts have quit. There were protests outside last night's gig in Philadelphia. Ukraine has fired more than 1,000 drones at Russia overnight, including what Moscow's mayor has described as the largest ever attack on the city. Two people were killed in the Moscow region. Meanwhile, emergency services in Ukraine say a mother and her two children were killed when a Russian drone hit their home in Kyiv. Now, as the Lib Dem Party conference gets underway in Brighton this weekend, the party is calling for Britain to be at the heart of Europe to boost economic growth. Deputy Leader Daisy Cooper is also calling on the government to do more to get brand new businesses to stay in the UK. Manchester City are looking to extend the lead at the top of the Premier League this afternoon. They're just kicking off against Sunderland. Meanwhile, Manchester United manager Michael Carrick says it would be ridiculous to think about his future this early in the season. One Premier League win and an early exit from the League Cup have added some early pressure. Carrick says they can start turning things around at Fulham this afternoon, though, by tightening up the defence.
13: I'm not downplaying, you know, we need to stop conceding as many goals. That's really obvious to see. But we have scored a lot as well, so there's a balance to that.
17: And have you started your Christmas shopping yet? Well, in Northern Ireland, a quarter of people say they have, almost double the UK average. PricewaterhouseCooper, who did the research, reckon it's to spread the cost. We spoke to some shoppers there.
16: I usually start after hauling,
19: just to get it on the road.
16: Whenever you first started to see the Christmas stuff already coming in?
19: Oh, I panic.
16: Why is that?
19: I don't know. Put you under pressure, just.
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0: Just after 2 o'clock, so £600,000 on the table, ready to hand over and put into your bank account on Friday afternoon. Our latest winner on Friday afternoon was Natalie.
20: Oh no, are you serious? 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
0: Playing for years, there's a very excited Natalie who won £555,000 on Friday afternoon. It's 600 grand this week. And you can have a go by texting ROCK to 64100. 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

Hot-blooded from Foreigner on the Request Show. This is Planet Rock. Hello, Gordon. Gordon Hamilton is in Wishaw, North Lanarkshire, and is celebrating, Murray, I've celebrated the publication of my second murder mystery whodunit novel featuring DCI Alistair Donaldson, which is set in the remote Scottish Highland, and there's a picture of the cover attached to this email. Thank you very much for that, Gordon. Much of it was written while listening to you on Planet Rock. This afternoon, though, I'm going to be sitting, chilling and listening to your shoe, and I would love it if you could play one of my favourite happy songs for me, which is Living on a Prayer by Bon Jovi. Thanks very much, Murray, and best wishes. Gordon, I was wondering, if you were writing your murder mystery there, your whodunit novel, while listening to me on Planet Rock, there isn't a character in your book, is there, that's a DJ on the radio playing requests by any chance? Just interesting.

Peter Gabriel's on Salisbury Hill. It's Planet Rock. And another request here coming in from Tom Roberts. Hello, Tom. Good day, Murray. I thought I'd get in early with a request for my wife, Jenny, working as the chef at Woodbridge Rugby Club while I'm at Barrandov Opera House getting ready for tonight's dinner. The third of three nights. As usual, Planet Rock is rocking in the kitchen here. Jenny will join me here before the service later. Any chance of a bit of Stevie Ray Vaughan this afternoon? Perhaps Crossfire?

0: Crossfire, Stevie Ray Vaughan playing that for Tom and playing that for Jenny, working this afternoon while listening to Planet Rock. Want a song on to help you? Are you working today? Are you playing today? Are you resting today? What are you doing and what can I play for you? 64100 on the text. Start with Murray. Murray at planetrock.com on the email. I'm also right now looking at something you can get involved with. It's a picture of the sleeve Foo Fighters One by One. And from that album, I am going to play a track later on as our last but one request. I don't know which one yet, but I'll read through some of your comments later on to see what you think, because the question's the usual one. If you only had time to hear one track from this album, which would it be? It's Foo Fighters One by One. It's on our Facebook page at Planet Rock Radio. Join in the conversation there. I'll read out some of your comments later before playing a track from it.
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The Lost Art of Keeping a Secret, Queen to the Stone Age. Love that title. Great song as well. And it's a request here on Planet Rock. Keep them coming in. 64100 on the text. 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Listening on the radio app in America. Sharla, hello. I'm trying to get some fall decorating done. Autumn decorating done. And I hope that it will officially put an end to this miserable hot summer that we've had here. It's been over 100 degrees plus for two straight months now, and we've had no rain. Lots of wildfires going on. I was wondering if you could please play Def Leppard Hysteria for me this afternoon. I could use a little cheering up, and this song always does that for me. Thank you very much, and wishing you and everyone a happy Sunday.

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0: Leave Me Behind, there's Nickelback, it's Planet Rock, and I'm not sure if you can hear, but the bloke just a couple of doors away is jet washing his slabs, I think. So you can, if there's some interference, that's what it's all about. I'll shout loud while I tell you about Winter's End. 10th anniversary. I was going to say this year, but it's actually next year because Winter's End is in 2027 back at Treco Bay Holiday Park on the end of January, 28th to the 31st of January. And more bands have now been added to the lineup. So we can now tell you Saturday night headliner, exclusive one-off performance by Stone Broken, but also added to the lineup, Scarlet Rebels, Phil Campbell and his sons, Sisters Doll, Caitlin Crisco in the broadcast, and also on the lineup, Departed, Black Dog Moon, Scam, The Autumn Killers, Woodburnt Red, there's loads. They join the already announced Bywater Call, The Answer and Dan Byrne. 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It's end of January next year, 2027, 10th anniversary, but the tickets are available now at planetrock.com.
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Prima, Sunshine of Your Love, which fits neatly into our next request, because I've had a photo from Stevie, who's in Turkey, and he says, as you can see from the photograph, it's quite nice here at our resort in Turkey, so any chance of a song that will fit that perfectly, Mr. Blue Sky, ELO, while I avoid the sunburn.

0: Please Turn Me Over and Tan the Other Side, ELO, Mr. Blue Sky, requested by Stevie, who's in Turkey at the moment. I assume from the photo and where you are there, you're in Turkey on holiday and not living out there all the time. But anyway, whatever you're doing out there, looks very nice, looks very warm. And this is that. Do you know, I remember speaking about this time last year, how quickly that year has gone. Because I remember having a conversation abroad one time with somebody who was working in a bar, thinking that after the school holidays, it's going to be quiet. It's going to be dead around here, won't it? Nothing going on. Oh, no, no, no, they said. That's our busy time. That's when the swallows appear. When the swallow, what we call the swallows, come out for the autumn sunshine after the kids have gone back to school. So there you are. If you're a swallow, if you're about to jet off to somewhere sunnier for a bit of quiet, peaceful autumn sunshine, well, maybe not so quiet, get the Rayo app, because then you won't have to miss a second of us. R-A-Y-O, free to download to your device, and you can hear us wherever you are in the world. More requests coming up. It's coming up to
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15: The top stories this hour. A new national task force has been launched in a bid to root out toxic attitudes towards women. It's going to bring together groups from around the country to target misogyny both online and in workplaces. Baroness Gohi is chief executive of the Muslim Women's Network and says the work begins with prevention.
16: You've got to start from a very young age in schools, getting boys involved. It's got to be consistent across all subjects. Posters on the wall saying it's zero tolerance, getting girls to report, colleges involved, universities involved, a tech company needs to be involved as well.
15: The government wants to halve violence against women and girls within the next decade. An investigation's been launched after three men were stabbed outside an LGBTQ plus venue in Liverpool. It happened outside G Bar on a Earl Street just after 6:30 this morning. All three survived. Merseyside police say they understand the concern it'll cause in the community and it's vital anyone with information comes forward. It's the second day of the Lib Dems party conference in Brighton and they're calling for the UK to be at the heart of Europe in order to boost economic growth. The party also wants to see more done to get up-and-coming businesses to stay in the country. Both Manchester United and Fulham's bosses will be looking to quell some of their critics with a win in this afternoon's Premier League action. Michael Carrick's under pressure after a tough start to the season and so far Fulham head coach Alvaro Arbeloa has no wins in his four top flight games.
17: I'm not really worried about the start of Manchester United. For me, I think we need to play in a high intensity because we want to play in a high intensity with the ball and without the ball. We want to be so aggressive.
15: Elsewhere, as Andoni Iraola continues to settle in as Liverpool boss, he's up against his old side Bournemouth as we speak. Manchester City, meanwhile, are trying to extend their lead at the top of the Premier League as they're underway against Sunderland. And 5.8 million of us tuned in last night to see how the new Strictly presenters got on. That's 200,000 more than the first episode of last series. Emma Willis, Joannis Radebe and Josh Widdicombe took the reins for the first time since Claudia Winkleman and Tess Daly stepped back from the show.
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0: Readings at 3, it's just after 3 o'clock, and this was just after 5 o'clock on Friday afternoon.
18: I've been unable to go back to work because we've got a 4-year-old and a 3-year-old, so it's actually just my husband's income, so everything's been falling on him.
0: Natalie's husband's doing 50 hours a week to make ends meet, but that's going to change now because Natalie and her husband won £555,000. On Friday afternoon, it's £600,000 this week. Could be yours this Friday coming. Want to get 5 entries for a fiver? Text AMP to 64100. 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AMP to 64100 to get 5 for a fiver. Just want to go for the one entry? 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Lines close at 5 on Friday. We could be on this show, The Request Show, next Sunday afternoon hearing a little clip of you speaking. I hope so because you won £600,000. Want to have a go? Text ROCK to 64100. 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Now back to the requests.
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Iron Maiden, Can I Play With Madness on the Request Show. Thank you for your texts and emails coming in. Here's one from Ian. Murray, I'm enjoying the shoe while working away in my home pottery, glazing pots, ready for the next firing. I'd really like to hear Shadow on the Wall by Mike Oldfield with Roger Chapman on vocals, if you could.

0: Mike Oldfield, Roger Chapman, Shadow on the Wall, and new rock for you now. 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

It's Airborne, Here She Comes on Planet Rock, and here comes another request. Hey Marie, a request for myself today, please, because I'm literally doing everything at home right now, because my wife Susan's laid up with a fractured pelvis and isn't very mobile at all. Hopefully you can play some Dirty Honey this afternoon while I'm doing the Sunday dinner, from Chris Simpson in Ashton-under-Lyne, and all the best for a quick recovery to Susan.

0: Dirty Honey, Won't Take Me Alive, and all the best to Susan for a quick recovery, and to Chris, who's keeping double busy at the moment. Over on our Facebook page, a picture of Foo Fighters' One by One album sleeve, and the question above it, if you only had time to hear one from this album, which would you go for? This is going to be our last poll and request this afternoon. I'll read through some of your comments later on, but if you could only hear one from it, which would you play and why? Foo Fighters' One by One. The conversation's on our Facebook page at Planet Rock Radio.
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15: Anti-clockwise on the M25 in Surrey. Everything's being held temporarily because of a multi-vehicle accident. That's between Junction 13 Staines and Junction 12 with the M3. It's slow on the other side because of onlookers as well. Both directions on the M62 West Yorkshire. Everything's being held temporarily. There's a police incident on the M62. It's affecting both directions between Ainley Top, that's Junction 24, and Junction 22 for Rushworth Moor. And north on the M6 in the West Midlands. Queuing traffic because of an earlier accident between Junction 8 with the M5 and Junction 9 for Wensbury.
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Substitute from The Who. This is Planet Rock, and it's Mary J playing your requests. Hello, Mary J. It was my better half, Elaine's 50th birthday last Thursday. Can you play her one of her favourite songs this afternoon? Could you play Joe Bonamassa with The Heart That Never Waits? Many thanks from Steve in Bournemouth. So happy birthday, Elaine, for the other day.

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Green Day, Good Riddance, Time of Your Life. It's Planet Rock, and I see a photo here of a little bit of modelling going on. Good afternoon, Murray. I'm back in the build room up here in the Kingdom of Fife, listening to the shoe. Loved Stargazer a bit earlier on. Adding parts at the moment to my 1 in 32 scale Avro Lancaster B3 Dambuster build. Any chance while I do this to play the very fitting Motorhead and Bomber? Thank you from Martin.

0: Bomber by Motorhead, fitting, because I'm playing that for Martin Murphy, who's modelling this afternoon and wanted to hear that track. It's almost time to make up my mind on which is going to be the long epic and ending song. I've got one that I've got my eye on, I think is a good one. Not heard it for a while, not played it as a request for a while, so could be that one, but there are other good ones too, and there's still a bit of time if you want to suggest one to get in front there. I'll make up my mind in about 15 minutes' time, so if you want to suggest the long, epic and ending song, and you've been thinking about sending one over, do it quickly, please. 64100 on the text. 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
13: You've heard of the School of Rock, but have you heard of the Shed of Rock? Live from the bottom of his garden, this is Murray J on Planet Rock.

Taking care of business, Backman Turner Overdrive. Got to be quick here. Hi, Uncle Murray. Please can I hear Daughtry and Lizzie Hale separate ways while I'm making chocolate cornflake cakes with Mummy Kim and Mummy Bex. These are going to be yummy later on. And I typed this all by myself, but with help from my Mummy Kim. And I'm only six. Thank you, with love from Faye Fox Richardson and Kim as well in the Babe Cave.

0: Daughtry with Lizzie Hale, Separate Ways for Faye, for Kim and Bex. It's coming up to four. Got an hour left to go on the request show. The long epic and ending song is in place, ready to play now. A track coming up is our last but one from Foo Fighters, One by One. We chat to Mark Jeeves about what's on the long player coming up and the rest of the time between four and five, packed with your requests.
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19: The top stories this hour. New plans for a national setup to tackle sexist attitudes towards women both online and in workplaces are being welcomed. The task force will bring together groups, experts, local leaders and ministers. Here's Women and Equalities Minister Bridget Phillipson.
20: Whether they feel safe on the street, about whether they're safe in their own home, about whether they'll face harassment on public transport, attitudes in our schools.
19: More details are expected this week on Labour's promise to cut violence against women and girls by half within 10 years. A 19-year-old's been arrested on suspicion of drug driving after a crash in a Warwickshire village has left a 91-year-old man fighting for his life. It happened on Coventry Road in Bulkington on Friday night. Anyone who saw what happened is being urged to get in touch with police. It's understood police in Merseyside investigating a triple stabbing outside an LGBTQ venue aren't treating it as hate-related. Three men injured in the attack outside G Bar on Abel Street just after six this morning all survived. Now, as the Lib Dem Party conference continues in Brighton this weekend, they're calling for Britain to be at the heart of Europe to boost economic growth. They're also calling on the government to do more to get brand new businesses to stay in the UK. Celtic have suffered three straight defeats in all competitions after losing 1-0 at home to Rangers in the Scottish Premiership. The leaders also lost to their old firm rivals in the League Cup last Sunday before going down to Ferencváros in the Europa League on Thursday. Manager Martin O'Neill says the champions will respond.
18: I don't think there's anybody pretty pleased with what has happened. It has been a tough week. The football club, as its history proves, it fights back from these things. There's no question about it. It's been a tough old week for us.
19: Rangers have retaken second place in the table, 2 points off the top. Wolves have climbed to fourth in the Championship with a 1-0 victory at home to West Brom. They're now level on points with their West Midlands rivals. And the viewing figures are out for last night's Strictly Come Dancing. 5.8 million of us tuned in to watch new presenting trio Emma Willis, Johannes Radebe and Josh Widdicombe take the reins. That's up 200,000 on last year.
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0: Well, I think that was an accidental five dings there at 4 o'clock. Good afternoon, this is Murray J. The request show continues soon after a quick update on Make Me A Winner, because this Friday it's £600,000 we're handing over as we head into the colder nights. We hear about the gas and electricity bills going up and Christmas is coming too, and it's probably going to be quite a bit of pressure. 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
21: Oh my God, my sister just passed her driving test not that long ago as well, so I can treat her and the boys. 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
0: Lapland holiday and a car, going to buy a car for a sister. 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
1: Still a few more to go before the long player at five with Mark Jeeves. 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

Playing your requests every Saturday and Sunday from 1, from the Shed. Chris and Jane from Badsea are next. Murray, we're off to Devon on the 9th of October for the Beer and R&B Festival. There's another great lineup this year as well. So we'd like to request a track for

Stu, who organises this great weekend every year. We've had many discussions about which is the best free song over the years, and Stu has said he'll only play his favourite if I, Chris, sing it. Needless to say, it hasn't been performed, so please could you make up for that by playing Come Together in the Morning for him.

0: Come Together in the Morning, that's for Stu from Chris and Jane in Badsey, looking forward to their Beer and R&B Festival on the 9th of October in Devon. OK, coming up, we've got the long player with Mark Jeeves at 5 o'clock. 9 o'clock tonight, it is the Toby Jepson Show. And then the late selection was Steve Priestley from 11. Coming soon, we speak to Mark Jeeves about what's on the long player.
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0: great selection of tunes from you today. Thank you very much, and yesterday as well. Here's another one from Dave, who says, Murray, my good lady Rachel has just left me. Not permanently, I hasten to add. She's just got to travel back to Braintree in Essex from Wantage for work. I'm guessing it'll take her about 2.5 hours. So knowing that she's going to have Planet Rock on in the car all the way, please wish her a safe journey and play Choir Boys 7 o'clock. Hello, Rachel. Thank you for listening. And I'm sure it'll make her journey much more enjoyable hearing her name on the radio, Rachel. All right, Dave and Rachel, your song coming up in just a second. Mark Jeeves is on at 5 o'clock. Well, he's supposed to be, but hilarious, he's locked himself out of his boat.
1: These things happen from time to time, yes. And Mrs. Jeeves is off wandering with the keys.
0: Ooh.
1: So, yes.
0: So so today we don't have the boat studio quality call. We have Mark's on his phone.
1: We do. And Mark is hoping that by 5 o'clock, Mrs. Jeeves has returned so that Mark can carry on with the show.
0: Do you want me to be on standby? Shall I be on standby?
1: Be on standby, absolutely. LP tracks, et cetera, et cetera. But apart from that, it's quite a nice day today.
0: Well, this has happened for a reason, because I realised this morning, and it's a phrase I've heard and used before, there's no such thing as a coincidence.
1: Oh, tell me.
0: Well, tomorrow is an important day that you recognise, and so do I. 21st of September.
1: 21st of September. It's not your birthday again, is it?
0: No, that was about a month ago. Autumn equinox.
1: Oh, do you know what? I thought that was on Tuesday. Why did I think that? No, it can't be, because it must be the 21st, because 21st of December is the shortest day.
0: Yeah.
1: Yes, I see where you're coming from now.
0: That's right. Are you prepared for the autumn? Are you mentally prepared for what we're about to face?
1: I think it's started already, actually. I mean, we've had quite a lot of rain.
0: Yeah.
1: I've noticed that it's getting noticeably darker sooner in the evenings.
0: Definitely.
1: And in the mornings as well. So, yeah. You know, sometimes I'm waking up and it's like, it's only Doris the puppy that's shaking the bed going, what are you doing? It's like 7:30. Because it feels like it's so early. But I know exactly what you mean. I think I am prepared. It's not my favourite time of year, I'll be honest. But at the same time, there's a great thing to look forward to, which I always do, which is kind of the turning point for me when the year's going to get better, which is Planet Rockstock at the end of November.
0: Yes.
1: Once that's done, it feels like everything is starting to go the right way. So, are you prepared?
0: Well, I'm prepared. I don't mind autumn. It's the January, February, but I don't mind autumn because... there are lots of like signpost events, things, you know. You've got Rockstock, as you just said, but you've got Halloween, you've got Bonfire Night, you've got Remembrance Sunday stuff, then Rockstock comes along. Oh, and we hear a lot about Black Friday, which is actually now the whole, it's Black November, isn't it?
1: Pretty much.
0: But back to the coincidence thing, right? Do you remember a couple of weeks ago, a few weeks ago, I told you about the tally I was keeping on the wall outside of whether it's a good summer or not?
1: I know the tally you've been talking about.
0: Yeah, but it's the one that it's the 5-bar gate thing chalked on the wall. And we've been measuring this over the last few years. So whether it's a good summer or not, it depends on how many times you can actually eat outside because it's warm enough. When was the last long, hot summer that we had that everybody talks about?
1: 76,
0: okay. And how many on my wall... by tomorrow, unless we go out today, and I don't think it's going to be an outside eating day today, maybe, but how many then do you think at the official end of summer times have we been able to eat outside?
1: I think you're up in the, from memory, you're up in the 60s, weren't you?
0: Yeah. And this year, so far... 76.
1: 76, it's exactly the same. It's a coincidence. It's like it was meant to be.
0: There you go. Blimey, that took a lot of getting to, didn't it?
1: Yeah, I know, but it's okay. We got there in the end.
0: Well, you're distracted, aren't you, because you're still locked out.
1: However, I will be back in by 5 o'clock, I'm hoping. Mm. And that means I can bring you some of the excellent album tracks that we know and love as we celebrate those lovely bits of vinyl that we used to spend all our money on. Tonight, looking at forgotten classics, including those from Paul Stanley and maybe a bit of AC/DC, would you believe? We've got some rather wonderful Deep Purple. We've got, as well, best live albums, best live LPs, and I've got an absolute corker, as they say, from UFO, to name but a few. So that's all on the way. On the long player, which, if you double your speed, you get to 78 RPM, and then take two off in a Carol Vorderman sort of way, you get to 76, the same number as Murray has sat outside this year.
0: Okay, just checking something with you there. What qualification in mathematics did you get?
1: A really, really, really bad one.
0: Yeah, because 2 times 33 is 66, not 76.
1: No, that's true. But when you put your record player on, it was 78, wasn't it? I wonder where they got 33 and a third from. Anyway, we got there, sort of.
0: Okay. Have a good show if you get in there.
1: Thank you.

0: Some excellent choices from you on the request show this afternoon. Thank you very much for that. And thank you for your comments on our Facebook page as well. Last but one album today is Foo Fighters, One by One. Usual question is, if you only had time to hear one from this album, which would you play? Steve Jackson says, title track, one of the heaviest outros ever. Paul Warburton says, Times Like These, an utterly fantastic song that I never tire of hearing. Come Back is brilliant too. And will also work as a long epic and ending song, maybe. Derek McLeish says, has to be Times Like These. It's just a smashing track. Gareth Williams, Come Back. The last minute of that song gives me goosebumps. Thomas says, Tired of You. Absolute diamond of a track, but you'll probably not play that. Times Like These always sits well, too. Paul Cullen says, Tired of You. The others get the airtime, but this one is the best on the album. Bryant says, Brian. No T on the end. Brian. Just Brian. Can't pick just one song from this album. It was so good, but all my life, Times Like These and Overdrive are amazing. Gary says, title track, a really great album that got me through the M25 journey every Sunday, taking my daughter back to her mum's house in Folkestone from Dorking. And Justin Campbell says, Times Like These, followed by All My Life, but the whole album could be played for me because I love it, beginning to end. Okay, well, thank you for your comments there. There's just a handful. There's hundreds of others to read through, and you can still add your own. It's on our Facebook page at Planet Rock Radio. If you could only hear one from Foo Fighters' One by One album, which would you go for? We'll hear one from it next.
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Thank you for comments on the Facebook page around Foo Fighters One by One. There's times like these, if you could only hear one from One by One, which would it be? Thank you very much for your text and your emails today and yesterday as well. Apologies if I didn't get to yours, but I appreciate you stop what you're doing to try and get a song played. So I make sure I read every single one into the night while I'm listening to The Long Player with Mark Jeeves. One more to go from me, though. The long epic and ending song from Chris in Kent. Murray, I had my robot-assisted navigational bronchoscopy for my lung biopsy yesterday at Guy's Hospital. See the attached sexy picture of me in my operation gown. I was told to take it easy today by the surgeon, so that's exactly what I'm doing. Do I get a ding for doing what I'm told? You do. Circumstances, yes, of course. Thanks for doing my rock block the other week as well. I really enjoyed it, but I was disappointed that there wasn't enough time to squeeze in Thin Lizzy and Still In Love With You from the Live and Dangerous album. Is there any chance of hearing it today? Maybe as your long, epic and ending song. Great suggestion, Chris.

0: Chris and Kent, morning. That is a long, epic and ending song, Still in Love with You from Thin Lizzy. Thank you for listening. I'm back on Thursday and Friday afternoon for Darren Ann with the weekend requests. And next after five, it's the long player with Mark Jeeves. That, of course, if he's got his key and he's got back into his boat.
1: Cheap.
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20: The top stories this hour. Plans for a new national task force to root out toxic attitudes towards women are being welcomed. It's going to bring together groups from around the country to target both misogyny online and in workplaces. Baroness Goey is chief executive of the Muslim Women's Network and says the work begins with prevention.
21: You've got to start from a very young age in schools, getting boys involved. It's got to be consistent across all subjects. Posters on the wall saying it's zero tolerance, getting girls to report, colleges involved, universities involved, a tech company needs to be involved as well.
20: Police in Sussex say they've finished the investigation into the deaths of three sisters who drowned off Brighton Beach in May. They were found in the early hours of the 13th. Detectives say they've looked at hundreds of hours of CCTV footage and spoken to witnesses across the country and can't find any evidence of anyone else being involved. Police say it'll now be down to a coroner to consider how and why they ended up in the water. A 19-year-old's been questioned on suspicion of drug driving after a crash has left a 91-year-old man in Warwickshire fighting for his life in hospital. It happened in Bulkington on Friday night. An investigation's been launched after three men were stabbed outside an LGBTQ plus venue in Liverpool. It happened outside G Bar and Earl Street just after 6:30 this morning. It's understood Merseyside police aren't treating it as hate-related, though. Manchester City have extended their lead at the top of the Premier League table, beating Sunderland 5-3 this afternoon. Liverpool, meanwhile, have continued their unbeaten run with a 1-0 win over new boss Andoni Iriola's old side, Bournemouth.
2: I'm always happy with the result because I know this is a difficult place to come, a very difficult place to get the 3 points, and we could see it in the game, especially at the beginning of the game, no, I think the first 20 minutes.
20: Crystal Palace and Leeds finished goalless, while Manchester United are now underway at Fulham. And 5.8 million of us tuned in last night to see how the new Strictly presenters got on. That's 200,000 more than the first episode of last series. Emma Willis, Joannis Radebe and Josh Widdicombe took the reins for the first time since Claudia Winkleman and Tess Daly stepped back from the show.
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22: And why don't we kick off with the band who dominated the top 100 countdown of the 1970s from last week, Led Zeppelin.

rather fine album classics to play you there. Cheap Trick and The Flame. Before that, Led Zeppelin, the Misty Mountain Hop, playing here on Planet Rock. It's all getting us going for another long player. Hello, this is Mark Jeeves. Fantastic that you can join the show. Thank you very much indeed for coming on. And being part of this, we've got a lot of homework to cover this week. It's one of the things that I do on the show. I'm Mark Jeeves, by the way. Hello there. I'd like to set homework, things for you to think about and look after and get in touch with the show about. If you'd like to do that anytime, mark@planetrock.com is the email address. One piece of homework I set last week was for those hidden album classics. So these are tracks that are hidden away on albums that don't always get the recognition they deserve, even though they're absolutely fantastic. So let's kick off with one of those, shall we? Mariam is in Rotherham, who says, "Hello, Mark. For me, hidden album classic has to be off one of the albums the members of Kiss made when they each did a solo way back in 1978. I only heard Paul Stanley's Tonight You Belong to Me for the first time earlier this year on Planet Rock, actually. But I wondered how I could possibly have not heard such an amazing track before. Any chance you can play it? Oh, yes."

0: That's Paul Stanley, taken from his solo album, released on the same day. Four Kiss solo albums, if you remember, in 1978. And Paul Stanley's, I think, the second biggest selling. I believe Ace Frehley had the biggest selling one of all of them. Chosen by Marion in Rotherham. Thank you very much, Marion. Appreciate that. Excellent, excellent choice. Hidden classics, then. I've got another one, actually, from the Eagles. It's on the way.
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0: 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Coming soon.
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18: In West Yorkshire, the M62 eastbound queuing, one lane's closed due to an earlier police incident from 22 Rishworth Moor to 24 Ainley Top. In the West Midlands, the M6 northbound's queuing due to an earlier accident from junction 8 of the M5 to 9 Wood Green Road at Wensbury. In Surrey, the M25 clockwise, one lane's closed, queuing traffic due to a multi-vehicle accident between junction 10 Wisley Interchange and junction 11 St Peter's Way at Chertsey. I'm Samantha Dean.
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1: Reef on Planet Rock. This is Mark Jeeves. You're listening to The Long Player. We're looking for those hidden album classics and also the best live album is another piece of homework I sent you. Stu Parry got in touch and has given us some live albums, but we're actually going to play his hidden album classic. I'll read the email. It says, hello, Mark. I hope this email finds you spiffing and in good spirits. Reference your top 10 live albums poll. I may have a minute of your time, so I'd like to give you my opinions. And here they are in no particular order. And then we have 10 of the best. Live Killers by Queen, Get Your Yayas Out, Stones, Live and Dangerous, Thin Lizzy, Stranger Than the Night, UFO. That one might pop up later. Seconds Out by Genesis and Exit Stage Left by Rush. As a cheeky aside, though, he also delivered a little hidden classic by the Eagles. A vastly underrated piece of music. The title track of an album called Long Road Out of Eden.

0: chosen by Stu Parry. Long Road Out of Eden from Eagles, which is a title track of a great album, but that title track in particular is just outstanding. I love that. Always have since I first heard it. And thank you, Stu, for picking that. Any other hidden classics that you think are tucked away on albums? Do let me know. It's mark@planetrock.com.
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0: Excellent tune. It's playing here on Planet Rock, and this is The Long Player. I'm Mark Jeeves. Still to come in just a few minutes' time. Some Deep Purple. Yeah, I think that's a good choice for a hidden classic. And also, how about a little Emerson, Lake and Palmer? Although there is no such thing as a little Emerson, Lake and Palmer, it's a big piece.
1: Modern. Retro. Understated. Overstated. Haughty, but...
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18: The top stories this hour. New plans for a national setup to tackle sexist attitudes towards both women online and in workplaces are being welcomed. The task force will bring together groups, experts, local leaders and ministers. As Women and Equalities Minister Bridget Phillipson, she says it'll ask some vital questions.
19: Whether they feel safe on the street, about whether they're safe in their own home, about whether they'll face harassment on public transport, attitudes in our schools.
18: More details are expected this week on Labour's promise to cut violence against women and girls by half within a decade. Sussex Police say they've finished their investigation into the deaths of three sisters who drowned off Brighton Beach in May. The women were found in the early hours of the 13th, and detectives said they've since examined hundreds of hours of CCTV and spoken to witnesses across the country. They say they found no evidence anyone else was involved, and it'll now be down to a coroner to consider how and why they ended up in the water. A 19-year-old's been arrested on suspicion of drug driving after a crash in a Warwickshire village has left a 91-year-old man fighting for his life. It happened on Coventry Road in Bulkington on Friday night. Anyone who saw what happened is being urged to get in touch with police. Premier League leaders Manchester City have made it 5 wins from 5 with a 5-3 victory at home to Sunderland. Boss Enzo Maresca says it was their toughest match so far this season.
20: Very good team, strong, dangerous, but again...
4: we found a way to win the game that in this moment is important.
18: Elsewhere, Liverpool got past Bournemouth 1-0 in boss Andoni Iraola's first return to his former club. Leeds against Crystal Palace ended goalless and United are underway against Fulham. In the Championship, Wolves climbed to fourth with a 1-0 victory at home to West Brom. They're now level on points with their West Midlands rivals. And the viewing figures are out for last night's Strictly Come Dancing. The BBC says 5.8 million of us tuned in to watch the new presenting trio Emma Willis, Johannes Radebay and Josh Widdicombe take the reins. That's up 200,000 on last year.
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Band and The Weight playing on Planet Rock. What a wonderful, wonderful tune. It's playing here on the long player. Before that, an all-time great album classic.

0: Epic tune from Deep Purple. Perfect Strangers, taking the title track from that album of the reformed Mark II lineup. And Prem in Leeds chose that one, said, do you think Perfect Strangers by Deep Purple would fit into the category of hidden classics? And the answer is a yes. Yes, it absolutely would. And that's why I played it. Now, I promised you some Emerson, Lake & Palmer. If I was Alan Freeman, I'd be going, Emerson, Lake & Palmer. But our suggestion for Emerson, Lake & Palmer is on the way in a few minutes' time. 9.5 minutes of it. Are you ready? Well, it won't be long.
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outstanding. Great tune. It's another classic album track playing here on The Long Player, the show that celebrates the LP. And thank you very much. I got an email this week, actually, from a lady who has, possibly transformed my world. I haven't bought it yet, but she sent me a link to a machine which automatically washes your LPs. You kind of put it in, like, do you remember those, they were fashionable for a while, upright turntables, so the record was actually sitting vertically. There are a few of those about at the time. Sharp did one, I know. And it sort of sits at that orientation, but it goes in this machine, and then it has distilled water to clean it with. And it cleans the records. Apparently it makes them absolutely perfect again. Very fantastic. I've never come across one of these. If you have a record cleaner, I'd like to know about yours. Email mark@planetrock.com. It's something I might need for my Emerson, Lake & Palmer collection. I'm going to play you digital copies now of this track here. This is a suggestion. It says, hello, Mark. I have a suggestion for you. Emerson, Lake & Palmer, Fanfare for the Common Man. Not only is it instrumental, so it's a good instrumental. Yes, we haven't done many instrumentals, have we? I've got another one a bit later, but this is a good instrumental. But it's also very long. So Keep on Rocking, says Russ...

0: So there's E, L and P, all together with the full album version of Fanfare for the Common Man, playing here for Russ. Thank you very much for picking that, Russ. A good choice, yes. And any other good rock instrumentals I'd like to hear, mark at planetrock.com. I've got another one coming up later on in the show. Rather special one, actually. Now, today, born 1966, Nuno Bettencourt. It's his birthday today. We will mark that in just a minute.
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0: It's the long player from Planet Rock. This is Mark. I've got news update coming up for you in a minute at 7 o'clock. And then after that, we're going to be looking at your homework for Best Live Album. 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Many nominations coming through. And one track in particular seems to do very well, as you'll hear.
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28: The top stories this hour. Plans for a new national task force to root out toxic attitudes towards women are being welcomed. It's going to bring together groups from around the country to target both misogyny online and in workplaces. Baroness Goey is chief executive of the Muslim Women's Network and says the work begins with prevention.
29: You've got to start from a very young age in schools, getting boys involved. It's got to be consistent across all subjects. posters on the wall saying it's zero tolerance, getting girls to report, colleges involved, universities involved, a tech company needs to be involved as well.
28: Police in Sussex say they've finished the investigation into the deaths of three sisters who drowned off Brighton Beach in May. They were found in the early hours of the 13th. Detectives say they've looked at hundreds of hours of CCTV footage and spoken to witnesses across the country and can't find any evidence of anyone else being involved. Police say it'll now be down to a coroner to consider how and why they ended up in the water. A 19-year-old's been questioned on suspicion of drug driving after a crash has left a 91-year-old man in Warwickshire fighting for his life in hospital. It happened in Bulkington on Friday night. An investigation's been launched after three men were stabbed outside an LGBTQ plus venue in Liverpool. It happened outside G Bar on Earl Street just after 6:30 this morning. It's understood Merseyside police aren't treating it as hate-related, though. Manchester City have extended their lead at the top of the Premier League table, beating Sunderland 5-3 this afternoon. Liverpool, meanwhile, have continued their unbeaten run with a 1-0 win over new boss Andoni Iriola's old side, Bournemouth.
0: I'm always happy with the result because I know this is a difficult place to come, a very difficult place to get the 3 points, and we could see it in the game, especially at the beginning of the game, I think the first 20 minutes.
28: Crystal Palace and Leeds finished goalless, while Manchester United drew against Fulham. And 5.8 million of us tuned in last night to see how the new Strictly presenters got on. That's 200,000 more than the first episode of last series. Emma Willis, Joannis Radebe and Josh Widdicombe took the reins for the first time since Claudia Winkleman and Tess Daly stepped back from the show.
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1: On Planet Rock.

That's Nickelback this afternoon playing here on Planet Rock. Okay, couple of requests for this particular one. It's because we're talking about the best live albums. If you have a nomination for the best live rock album, email me, mark@planetrock.com. Doesn't have to be one of the regular ones, like, you know, Live and Dangerous or Exit Stage Left, things like that. It could be other stuff. Do let me know. But this one is a big one, and it has had a fair few votes, including Sue and Rick on the Isle of Wight, who say, I hope your boat is now afloat. It's always been afloat. I'm not quite sure whether you think my boat wasn't floating for some reason. I mean, there wasn't much water through the summer, I'll be honest, but it always stayed at least afloat. They say, hello, Mark. Regarding homework on best live albums, Strangers in the Night by the much-missed UFO Schenker completely dominates, particularly on the track Love to Love. And Lee in Manchester, her best live album, definitely Strangers in the Night by UFO, narrowly beating The Song Remains the Same. And it features Love to Love, which is way better than the studio version that usually gets played. And to me, is Michael Schenker's finest soloing, beating Rock Bottom. Again, and live version is also better than the studio version. Well, thank you, Lee. That might be another subject, mightn't it? Live track better than studio track. Anyway, this is an epic.

0: UFO and Love to Love from Strangers in the Night, which is nominated by many of you as one of the best live albums of all time from UFO. Certainly that track is absolutely superb. It's got a great life, that track. It's a studio version, there's the live version. Then there's another live version with Axl Rose. Another studio version, should I say, with Axl Rose, which came out maybe last year. Terrific. It really is good. Okay, in just a few minutes' time, we're going to go for another great instrumental. This time from a little-known Canadian three-piece.
1: 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Number 10.
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2: 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Number 9, Black Sabbath's Paranoid.
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2: Comfortably Numb by Pink Floyd comes in at number 4.
1: Number 3.
2: At number 3, My Eyes Are Bleeding, it's Rainbow's Stargazer.
1: Number 2.
2: Led Zeppelin's ninth appearance in the 100 Greatest Songs of the 70s countdown. Second in the top 10, in fact, it's Stairway to Heaven. What song is it that's right at the top?
1: Number 1.
2: It's All the Galileos, it's Queen and Bohemian Rhapsody in at number 1.
1: Queen's Bohemian Rhapsody was crowned as the greatest song of the 70s. But oh no, we're not done.
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1: 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Coming soon.
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I was listening earlier this week to the first Van Halen album. And when you listen to it, you realise what a genius David Lee Roth was vocally. He was out of this world. Really, really superb. And so I thought I'd drop a bit of that solo in there. David Lee Roth solo, Just Like Paradise. Again, a brilliant, brilliant tune. Hello to Jackie and Andy, who emailed me, mark@planetrock.com, for a best instrumental suggestion. They say, hello, Mark. Great show as always. Thank you. Hope Doris is doing good. For those of you who don't know, Doris is our new puppy. What is she? Well, she's now 15 weeks old. She's developing into a very fine dog, a very well-behaved and marvellous and loving dog. I'm very pleased with Doris. Doris is wonderful. So thank you, Jackie and Andy. Yes, Doris is doing good. And they then go on to say, how about La Villa Strangiata by Rush? Looking forward to seeing them in March. So am I.

Brush, La Villa Strangiato from the classic album Hemispheres, which is my favourite Rush album. And Jackie and Andy like it as well, which is why they chose that as one of the best instrumentals. Thank you for picking it. It is great. It took them three goes to record it, apparently. Well, it took them more than that, but that's made up of three separate takes. They tried to do it in one. They were on it. Even Rush couldn't do it in one take. Recorded in Wales at Rockfield Studios, I think. Sounds great. Righty. Femme Fatale. This is Waiting for the Big One.

Planet Rock, it's the long player. This is Mark Jeeves. I hope you're doing well. Hope you're enjoying the show, enjoying the tunes. If you'd like to get in touch with the show, anytime, it's mark@planetrock.com. Homework pieces going on at the moment is Best Live Album, your nominations for that. Best Instrumental. And speaking of which...

0: bit of a classic from Metallica, and an instrumental classic of that from Master of Puppets. That's Orion playing here on Planet Rock. Not the last instrumental that you'll hear today either. More nominations for that. But in a few minutes' time, I'm going to bring you a very, very well-known band. In fact, one of the most successful band in rock, if you look at album sales. But a hidden classic from one of their albums coming up.
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0: 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He counted wrong.
1: Def Leppard, Gods of War, playing on Planet Rock. And before that, the fantastic album version of Wild Frontier. It's a brilliant tune from Gary Moore. Absolutely wonderful. 6.5 minutes of Gary Moore. We can't argue with that, can we? Okay, it is time for a hidden treasure, a hidden classic. Fergus said, my initial thought would be Walk All Over You from Highway to Hell. It has, in my opinion, one of the great intros. And when the main riff kicks in, cue complete pandemonium. Another one is Night Prowler from the same album. It might possibly feature Angus's best ever solo. Well, yeah, both fantastic. However, I think I'm going to go with the first one because you're right. This is, well, pandemonium once it gets going.

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1: AC/DC, Walk All Over You, a hidden classic, a hidden treasure, according to Fergus. And it certainly is absolutely brilliant. Thank you very much indeed for picking that one. AC/DC on Planet Rock's Long Player, No Bad Thing. So we're going to continue with the instrumentals in just a couple of minutes' time. This one from a man with very interesting headgear.
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Creed and With Arms Wide Open, playing here on the long player from Planet Rock. This is Mark Jeeves. It's time for another of the suggestions for an instrumental tune, best long playing rock instrumental. It goes to Buckethead. He's a phenomenal guitar player, plays with the KFC bucket on his head. It's a wonderful gimmick, but it kind of only works if you're also a brilliant guitar player. And as you'll hear on Soothsayer, he is.

0: How good is that? That's Buckethead and Soothsayer. Dedicated to Aunt Susie, as it is in brackets as well. Absolutely superb. That is a great guitarist. There's another track, actually, that's been requested, which I'm going to feature on a future show, which is from Guns N' Roses, when they were sort of more Axl Rose solo project, but a song called There Was the Time, which Buckethead played on, and he plays a wonderful solo. So, anyway, that'll be in future weeks. Don't you worry. Okay, in just a few minutes' time, we're going to go with some classic, and I mean very classic, Fleetwood Mac.
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That's Queens of the Stone Age and Little Sister playing here on The Long Player from Planet Rock, the show that celebrates albums. Albums, albums and albums. This next tune I'm going to play is from Mark One, if there was such a thing, Fleetwood Mac. This is pure Peter Green Fleetwood Mac, but described as possibly the most beautiful minor key blues song in the history of the blues, which was pretty great, isn't it? So let's hear that. This is Fleetwood Mac from 1968, and Love That.

0: kind of feels like if they hadn't faded out, that song would have gone on for about another 27 days.
1: Really lovely.
0: Fleetwood Mac and Love That Burns from 1968, which I thought I'd shove on air as a hidden treasure, a hidden gem. Any more? Mark at planetrock.com. What would you like to hear on the hidden treasure bit of the long player? Also, remember, looking for live albums, looking for best instrumentals as well. Let me know what you would like to hear. Thank you for listening. That's it for today. I'll be back next Sunday at 5. If you missed any, it'll be on Rayo soon. And in just a few minutes' time, the genius that is Toby Jepson.
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24: He's been a little angel. A wayward son. And now he's here. This is Toby Jepson on Planet Rock.
1: Hello, it's Toby Jepson here, back with another 2 hours of rock and roll. Who, you might ask? Oh, well, this is who. See what I did there?

Bob Seger there on Planet Rock, and the Mighty Who kicking off this week's shenanigans in real style. Well, aside from my rubbish pun, but hey, I'm not paid to be a comedian, so you got that for free. So don't say I don't give you anything, well, apart from a headache. On what a week it has been. First, the apologies if you detect a somewhat gruff tone to my tonsils. I'm afraid the dreaded Lurgy has got me. So just when I was looking at a few days of self-imposed exile to get better, I ended up heading back to the land of my youth to help out my dad whilst he's in hospital having a knee replacement, and so his needs were greater than mine. But as ever, I try to make the most of the situation, and so I spent some time in the company of friends, visiting some of my old haunts, including driving past a sick form college where little angels were formed, and was astounded to see how little has changed. It's an odd feeling, actually, treading in the footsteps of the past. For me, it feels as real as it ever did. And I can remember precisely the excitement of being in a band with my mates and the dream associated with making it, wanting to record and tour and eventually headline our own big shows. Standing outside of the gates of that institution, I felt the echoes of the past and it was genuinely emotional. From Acorns Grow and all that. What made it so much more poignant was the news this week of the passing of two significant people in the band's history, which brought home the reality of life. Make the most of what you have to offer, because it really is later than you think. This is the Brothers Osborne.

0: The Scorpions there on Planet Rock, one of my wife's favourite rock tracks. A lady of fine taste. And before those German giants, we heard the latest from the Brothers Osborne with a track called R.I.P. Now, hailing from Deal, Maryland in the US, the Brothers have carved a really quite astounding reputation in country rock circles since their debut Pawn Shop, which emerged nearly a decade ago. And this music is set to ignite them once again with fans old and new. And the band are guests no less on the Darkness Tour, which kicks off this December, so get a ticket whilst you can. And it's great stuff. And still to come, I have an email from Steve about AI, there's music from Rainbow, some Lenny Kravitz, and much, much more. So best get with the programme and stick with me, because I am about to kick off, because I am Toby Jepson, and this is Planet Rock.
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11: He's been a little angel. A wayward son.
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11: 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Toby Jepson on Planet Rock.

Lenny Kravitz there on Planet Rock. Okay, time for the first email of the week. This one coming from Steve, who writes, "Hey Toby, let's do a topical. AI has been in the news a lot recently. I wonder what your thoughts were about, well, anything AI at all. Personally, if I see an album whose artwork is obviously done by AI, I steer away. And I see a lot of AI artwork these days. But what do you say? Is there room in our brave new world for it? Or should we kill it right now before it cyberdines us?" Steve from Norwich. Well, thanks for that, Steve. It certainly is a controversial topic. And as usual, I think the truth lies somewhere in the middle of all the scare stories. With any new emerging tech, we struggle to understand it and fear change, of course, especially given the speed at which AI is, or at least appears to be, evolving. What I will say, however, is I don't agree with the destruction of our green spaces or the sucking dry of our rivers to facilitate new data centres. It's pretty clear our natural resources are under strain enough as it is, so I believe regulation is essential. Now, in terms of the creative arts, I come down hard on the side of not using AI. To me, it's plagiarism, pure and simple. But more than that, using AI to shortcut your way into creating something and then making out that you were the author of that something is false and actually misses the point. The journey anyone goes on, from that initial spark of an idea through to its development and final result, is glorious and massively fulfilling. If you haven't worked that out, then I'd say you're barking up the wrong tree. And I'll say this finally, just because you can doesn't mean to say that you should.

0: 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So what about you? Do you think AI is a great tool, or is it the work of Beelzebub and would kill us all? Okay, I may be being a tad dramatic there, but you get my drift. But I would love to hear what you think, so drop me a line to toby@planetrock.com or click on my page at the Planet Rock website, planetrock.com, and I look forward to hearing from you, and we could feature on the show next week. Because I am Toby Jepson, and yes, this is the wonderful Planet Rock.
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girls' school there on Planet Rock. Now, I was searching through my vinyl collection recently, and like the OCD maniac that I am, I was putting them in order. Now, for me, it's chronological. The order in which a band released their records, of course. Now, when I got to Led Zeppelin, I decided to give each album a fresh listen. That's the thing about bands whose albums you think you know intimately. No matter how many times you may hear them, for me at least, I tend to hear new things every time. Now, to be clear, I'm not really a fan of remastered versions of classic records. I believe you mark time as artists when you make albums, and that technology at the time all contributes to the reason why it ends up sounding like it does. To try and modernise, for want of a better word, the sound of records, I feel is a step too far. So I don't own any of the remastered versions of that wonderful band's illustrious back catalogue. There I was, once again saturating myself in the glory of that great band, from their startling debut right through to their official final studio record, the much underrated In Through the Outdoor. Listening to those records in sequence, one straight after the other, was a revelation. You can hear and feel the development, not only from a songwriting and performance perspective, which is on its own astounding, but also from a production point of view. Now, I personally do not count Coda as an album that lands within their true studio records. Controversial, I know, but it is, as we know, a compilation of rejected and unreleased material, both studio-based and live, so in a sense isn't a composed, distinctive record. But don't get me wrong, certainly there is some great stuff on that curious album collection, but it was released 2 years after John Bonham passed away, so feels like a separate record to me at least. What is astounding is that they were together for only a few precious years, 1968 to 1980. And is there another band that made that much of an impact? It's hard to think of anyone that equals their influence in so many ways. And as a body of work, I'd say it is unsurpassed.

0: Marvellous stuff there. And coming up in the next hour, we're heading back into the Riftin, playing another of the greatest riffs ever. I'll have an email from Deborah celebrating a live record, or at least I think that's what she's doing. And then there's music from Aussie, Kansas, and much, much more. So stick around, because there's so much more to be found with me, Toby Jepson, on Planet Rock.
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25: The top stories this hour. Princess Diana's brother says as an uncle whose sister died in preventable circumstances, he worries about Prince Harry not having police protection. The Duke and Duchess of Sussex lost taxpayer-funded security when they stepped down as working royals in 2020. It's being looked at again now they've moved back to the UK. Our royal correspondent Laura Bundock's listened to an interview Earl Spencer's given ahead of the release of his new book.
26: The Earl said, "I would say personally, he has worries about the fifth in line to the throne who served with the military. He'd be worried about him not having security. And he said, I would veer to towards protection there. Now, obviously, the Earl has no influence when it comes to these decisions, but it's an interesting intervention.
25: The head of Girl Guiding says it's vital girls' experience form part of any decision to tackle gender-based violence as a new task force is set up. It'll look at harmful attitudes within workplaces and online. Police have made a second murder arrest after a woman's remains were found 7 years after disappearing. Bones were discovered in an area of shrubland in Feltham in West London in August after a wildfire the previous week. Three people have been hurt in a stabbing outside a gay bar in Liverpool city centre. A weapon's been found. Rangers cut the gap on Scottish Premiership leaders Celtic to 2 points with a 1-0 win at their Old Firm rivals. It's the second derby victory in 8 days for Derek McInnes's men, who came out on top in last Sunday's League Cup quarter-final.
0: It's not easy coming here, or the circumstances you're under and what you face. We knew we would have to overcome a Celtic team who are a bit wounded at the minute, and coming here and winning hasn't been par for the course for them for a long time, but I thought we played with a lot of confidence.
25: Elsewhere, Manchester City leads the Premier League by 3 points thanks to a 5-3 victory over Sunderland. Liverpool are sixth after a 1-0 win at Bournemouth. And Manchester United sit 12th after equalising late in a 1-1 draw at Fulham. From Sky News, I'm Cam Hall.

0: The Brilliant Kansas on Planet Rock. At the dawning of time, when the earth writhed and twisted in evolution's boiling pot, and the primordial ooze cast forth mankind, there was a hunger, and that hunger grew, until one day, a wizard dressed in sackcloth and ermine crafted an instrument from wood and steel possessed of magical qualities said to be the whispers of heroes wrapped in grease lightning. And thus the guitar was born, and with it the power to change the world. So come with me now, as we fling open the lid of...
1: Toby's Riftin.
0: This week I'm taking you back to 1980 and the release of the debut solo album by Genesis drummer Phil Collins, Face Value. Now, before anyone gets too disgruntled, let me be clear. Riffs come in all shapes and sizes and are played on a variety of instruments, including the voice. And this wonderful debut contains arguably one of the most distinctive drum riffs of all time. I think you know what I'm talking about. Now, produced by Collins and Hugh Padgham and recorded at the Townhouse Studios in London, Village Recorders in LA and Collins' own home in Surrey, this hugely varied record is a testament to his talent, with songs that could loosely be described as soft rock rubbing shoulders with pop songs in an R&B mould. But it is it as a drummer that Collins makes his mark, and what a mark. Now, before I examine that song, let's take a moment to pay tribute to this really quite special record. The album features songs of different genres. While technically a rock and pop offering, the basis of many of the tracks lies in R&B, with light funk influences, especially in I'm Not Moving, for which Collins sang his background vocals with a vocoder, itself a very cool riff. Droned and hand-in-hand are progressive rock instrumentals. The Roof Is Leaking has Delta Blues and country elements. Behind the Lines was originally recorded by Genesis on the Duke record as a progressive rock number, and there's a cover of the Beatles' Tomorrow Never Knows, which includes instruments and vocals played in reverse. So all in all, quite experimental and packed full of tasty riffs. But let's get down to brass tacks. The key song here not only came to define Phil Collins as a solo artist of real emotional depth, but it arguably influenced the sound of 80s pop and rock records with its unique gated reverb effect on what has to be one of the greatest moments of recorded drumming ever. Well, certainly one of, if not the most mimicked and recognisable at the very least. So here he is, Phil Collins, emptying the riff tin with the astounding In the Air Tonight. And if you hurry, you've still got time to put your gorilla suit on.

0: Edgar Winter there on Planet Rock. Now, just a quick reminder that the Little Angels Big Bad and Back tour, which starts in November, is nearly upon us and the tickets are still available for a few shows. So if you'd like to join the fun, head on over to our website, littleangelsofficial.com, where you will find all the links you will ever need, and I hope to see you soon. And still to come, I have that email from Deborah, and there's music from Judas Priest, Bruce Springsteen, and much, much more. So leap gazelle-like into your candy apple red spandex, squeeze back into your AC/DC Back in Black tour t-shirt, grab a hairbrush, and let's rock out together in front of the bedroom mirror, because old rockers never die, they just get tired from the effort. Yes, because I am Toby Jepson, and this really is Planet Rock.
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10: He's been a little angel. A wayward son. And now he's here, Toby Jepson on Planet Rock.

The Boss on Planet Rock. Okay, back into the old digital post bag we go with this one coming from Deborah, who writes, Dear Toby, one of the topics that you mentioned is best live albums, and I wanted to celebrate Yes, Yes songs, but not for the obvious reasons. Oh, pray tell, Deborah. I simply wanted to applaud Rick Wakeman, who, in the midst of all the noodling and the parping of that record, made time to recreate World War II at the end of his solo. Now, I don't expect you to play that, but I think more historical musical reenactments should be considered going forward. Deborah from Highgate. Well, Deb, that's not an unreasonable request as far as I'm concerned, and let's face it, if anyone's going to recreate the sounds of war at the end of a proctastic keyboard solo, then it has to be Rick, on all within the folds of his satin cloak. No mean feat. So what about Def Leppard taking on the sinking of the Titanic midway through Rock, Rock Till You Drop, or Metallica launching into a recreation of the moon landings halfway through Enter Sandman? Food for thought.

0: 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Hope to see you very, very soon. Thank you. Bye-bye.
1: 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Do you have a favourite live record? 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

The Faces on Planet Rock. Now, following on from Deborah's email about the live Yes record, I thought I'd celebrate one of my favourites. Recorded at the Glasgow Apollo Theatre on the 13th of April 1978, AC/DC's monumental record If You Want Blood set new standards at the time for simplistic, in-your-face, uncomplicated rock, which at the time was unusual. The 70s had become an era of pompous, overproduced records full of bloated epics that tested the patience of many rock fans desperate for a simpler, harder, more immediate music. This amazing album not only demonstrates the pure lightning in a bottle energy the band had in spades, but also the superb connection between each other and the adoration of the fans for a band who meant business. It is the last record produced by Vander and Young, who had produced the band's last five records, and the only live album to feature the genius of Bon Scott, whose vocals are incredible. For me, a great live album has to recreate exactly who and what the band are in the studio live, hence the lack of truly great live records, in all honesty. Because too many bands spend too long overcomplicating their studio records to then being unable to recreate them live. As a teenager, I spent every Tuesday night at my local rock club, Victoria's in Scarborough, where this next song became a staple. And let's be honest, it's probably one of the most famous rock songs ever written. Does it get any better than this? I very much doubt it.

0: 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That's another show done. But I will be back at the same time next week. So take care of yourselves, and I will see you then.
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23: I'm Steve Priestley. Welcome. Who's up for a jailbreak?

You want to talk about fantastic movie soundtracks. In fact, fantastic movies. Terminator 2. Now, that was when they knew how to make a good film back in the day. And from it, Guns N' Roses, You Could Be Mine. What an absolute banger of a track. On the Sunday, Late Selection. Steve Priestley here. Hope you had a lovely weekend. Time to chill out, kick back together for a couple of hours and forget all thoughts of Monday morning. Bruce Dickinson should do the trick. Change of heart.

0: incredible Europe 1986. It could not have been bigger. In fact, not only was one of the biggest songs of the year, but it was a defining song of the entire decade. Here on the Sunday Late Selection on Planet Rock, and in a moment, seeing as we're in a kind of retro, back-in-the-day mood, and why not? If there's ever a time of week to get nostalgic, it's a Sunday night. How about some classic Kiss and Whitesnake together after this?
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Welcome. The Sunday Late Selection, hanging out together at the end of what I hope for you has been a nice, peaceful, relaxing weekend. White Snake, Ain't No Love in the Heart of the City. And we're here until 1 o'clock. This is Todd Rundgren.

0: One of my all-time favourites from Tom Petty on the way then. Yes, it's up against some pretty stiff competition because I love pretty much all of Tom's work. But this is very special indeed. It's on the way in just a moment or two. This is the Sunday Night Late Selection on Planet Rock.
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What a wonderful slice of Americana from Tom Petty and Free Falling. The Sunday Night Late Selection on Planet Rock. So we have just less than 2 months, in fact. November 13th is the date, which I think is a Friday. Watch out. Friday 13th. For Dead Company, it's Royal Blood's fifth album. It's going to be an absolute killer because they always are. And this is the first single release from it, 10 over 10.

0: Another hour of the Sunday Night Late Selection to come then. Hope you can stay with us. News at midnight after this on Planet Rock.
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25: The top stories this hour. Princess Diana's brothers denied making threats in claiming there's more he could have included in his new book about the king, but chose not to. Earl Spencer repeated allegations from it in a TV interview, including that then Prince Charles said his sister would soon be forgotten following her death. He says he had a duty to write the memoir. Jenny Bonds, a former royal correspondent.
26: A lot of people have accused him of just profiteering here, and he said that's the last thing on his mind. And so we must believe him on that. I think one way he could help us believe him completely is perhaps he donated all the profits from the book to Diana's charity.
25: Buckingham Palace previously said grief can cloud reason. A new national task force is being set up to tackle hatred and abuse towards women. It'll bring together different groups, experts and councils, with the Equalities Minister saying tackling misogyny should be everyone's responsibility. Police have made a second murder arrest after a woman's remains were found 7 years after disappearing. Bones were discovered in shrubland in Feltham in West London in August after a wildfire the previous week. Polls have closed in Russia's first parliamentary election since the invasion of Ukraine in 2022. An exit poll reported by state media is projecting a convincing win for the Kremlin-backed United Russia party. In sports, Manchester United's 1-1 Premier League draw at Fulham saw them escape defeat with a deflected last-gasp Mateus Cunha equaliser. But former captain and pundit Gary Neville has condemned the worst 10 minutes he says he's ever seen from a United side.
0: They were absolutely mannequins. I've never seen a Manchester United team for 15 minutes walk around out of possession as much as that. Fulham had 46 passes in the first couple of minutes of the game to get a chance. 46 passes, Fulham against Manchester United.
25: Manchester City topped the table by 3 points after a fifth straight league win, a 5-3 victory over Sunderland, and Celtic have suffered 3 straight defeats in all competitions. It's after losing 1-0 at home to Rangers in the Scottish Premiership. From Sky News, I'm Cam Hall.
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4: I'm Steve Priestley. Welcome to a second hour of the Sunday Selection. What does that dude look like again?

The awesome Wolf Mother and Joker and the Thief. This is the Sunday Late Selection. My name's Steve Priestley. Reminder, we're here with the weekday Late Selection, Tuesday to Friday from 10 at night as well. And here comes the amazing talent of Joanne Shaw Taylor, who's going to love me now.

0: All right, on the way in moments, some classic Montrose and the band that have just been setting the UK alight with their live dates, the first in 7 years, believe it or not, in Edinburgh and London. Maybe you were lucky enough to be there. Bon Jovi and one of their very finest tunes, only because it's Planet Rock after this.
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And there it is right there, going off into the horizon on the Sunday Late Selection on Planet Rock. Get in touch anytime to steve@planetrock.com. And if you would like an After Midnight request on our weekday selection, Tuesday to Friday, that's also the place to head. We want a song that means an awful lot to you, and we'll get it on the radio over the next week or two. So look forward to hearing what you've got for later this week. Meanwhile, something from the incredible Brothers in Arms album from Dire Straits, After Def Leppard.

0: It really is the most beautifully fantastic track from Dire Straits, and just classic 80s really from the wonderful Brothers in Arms and So Far Away. Here on the Sunday Late Selection, this is Planet Rock.
1: 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Turns out, pretty good. Subject to availability, hash brown served until 11 a.m. Lighter roast available from the 8th of September 2026.
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Steppenwolf on their magic carpet ride on the late selection on Planet Rock. So a new week begins tomorrow then. Remember, a bit later in the month, not too long to wait, the top 100 songs of the 80s. We've cut it down into a bit of a bite-sized chunk for you from our top 500 greatest rock songs of all time that we played out previously in the year. And you know you're going to love them because you voted for them. So looking forward to that very soon.

0: And that was the Sunday late selection here on Planet Rock. I hope you have a most excellent start to the week. We'll be back with the weekday late selection Tuesday night from 10. And after the news, we go through the night on Planet Rock.
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18: The top stories this hour. Princess Diana's brothers repeated an allegation made in his new book that the then Prince Charles said his sister would be forgotten soon enough following her death in 1997.
19: I'm not sure I can say exactly what went through my mind, but I really was so stunned. And I just, after a stunned silence, I said, I cannot believe you just said that. And I hung up on him.
18: Speaking to the BBC, Earl Spencer says it followed what he calls a rant about her funeral. He claims to know more about the king he's chosen not to include. Buckingham Palace previously said grief can colour memory in ways others don't recognise. The head of Girl Guiding says she welcomes the opportunity to bring girls' experiences and perspectives into discussions with the government around tackling gender-based violence. A national task force has been launched. The Liberal Democrats wanted to see Andy Burnham step up active preparations for war. Its defence spokesperson thinks the UK urgently needs a network of volunteers it can call upon in the event of an attack. The government's promising defence decisions in next year's spending review. Homes have been evacuated near a hotel in Kent that caught fire. There are concerns the grand burst in on Folkestone's harbour front could have structural damage. In sports, Rangers cut the gap on Scottish Premiership leaders Celtic to 2 points with a 1-0 win at their Old Firm rivals. It's the second derby victory in 8 days for Derek McInnes's men, who came out on top in last Sunday's League Cup quarter-final.
11: It's not easy coming here, or the circumstances you're under and what you face. We knew we would have to overcome a Celtic team who are a bit wounded at the minute, and coming here and winning has nae been par for the course for them for a long time, but I thought we played with a lot of confidence.
18: Manchester City leads the Premier League by 3 points thanks to a 5-3 victory over Sunderland. Liverpool are sixth after a 1-0 win at Bournemouth, and Manchester United sit 12th after equalising late to draw 1-1 at Fulham. From Sky News, I'm Cam Hall.
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